0: Hey, can you hear me? 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

0: We've all had those moments we tell ourselves, it's just nothing.
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1: From the Sky News Centre at 2. The government's approved new guidance saying single-sex spaces like toilets and changing rooms should be based on biological sex. It follows last year's Supreme Court ruling on the definition of a woman under the Equality Act. Jess O'Thompson, a trans human rights lawyer, says the guidance risks increasing exclusion within the trans community.
2: Treating trans people as a third sex, where they're treated not quite as one sex or the other, where they're not fully recognised as the sex that they have transitioned to, is a violation of their human rights. It's a violation of their Article 8 right to respect for private and family life.
1: The Chancellor set out measures to help ease the cost of living for millions of households. Rachel Reeves has announced a cut in the rate of VAT on attractions like theme parks over the summer holidays, while import taxes are being temporarily reduced on more than 100 foods. The number of people diagnosed with the deadliest form of skin cancer each year has topped 20,000 for the first time. That's according to Cancer Research UK, which expects annual cases of melanoma to rise by another quarter over the next decade and a half. Its senior health information manager, Nicola Smith, says it's important we know how to stay safe in the sun.
3: Around 9 in 10 melanoma cases are linked to too much UV radiation. So that is through the sun or sunbeds. So trying to get into the habit, getting used to your skin and how it reacts in the sun, and spending time in the shade, covering up and using sunscreen.
1: An independent commission has called Southampton's decision to use junior staff members to spy on other teams deplorable. The panel also ruled head coach Tonda Eckhart authorised snooping on opposition training sessions in a bid to gain a competitive advantage. And the UK could see its hottest day of the year so far, with temperatures of 29 degrees Celsius forecast for parts of southern England later today. That's the latest. I'm Daisy Steele.
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0: It's Hospital Watch on Radio Way, keeping you up to date with the news from St Peter's, Ashford and Woking hospitals.
1: The Trust are very grateful to former patient Ian Clark, who is now volunteering to lead an arts and craft club in the Bradley unit. Ian is generously giving his time following his own stay and rehabilitation at the unit. Here's Ian's story. In March 2022, my life changed overnight. I was diagnosed with Guillain-Barré syndrome, GBS, a rare autoimmune disorder that attacks the peripheral nerves. Within a few days, I became paralysed from the neck down. I spent 6 weeks receiving acute treatment at Frimley Park Hospital before being moved to the Bradley unit at Woking, where I completed 12 weeks of intensive neurological rehabilitation. The progress I made was incredible. Through intensive therapy and lots of determination, I gradually regained strength and mobility. By the end of my rehabilitation, I was able to walk out of the Bradley unit with the support of a walking stick. During my 12-week stay, I had time to reflect on how I might one day give something back to the unit that had played such an important role in my recovery. I've always loved crafting and have seen how creative activities have a powerful impact during rehabilitation. So when the team invited me to run craft sessions, I was absolutely delighted. It's given me a meaningful way to support others on their own recovery journey. And the Bradley Unit team are looking forward to the next session, which will be run in the summer.
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0: Three little words. Some people wait years to hear them, but those three little words could be the most important three little words you'll ever hear. Make you feel as light as a feather, sweep you off your feet. Ready? Fancy a coffee?
1: Over half of us have felt lonely at some point. 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
1: From the Sky News Centre at 3, the government has set out how equality law should be applied to single-sex spaces following last year's Supreme Court judgment, which ruled that sex refers to biological sex. It makes it clear trans women should be barred from female toilets, changing facilities and sports teams. Independent MP Rosie Duffield left the Labour Party in 2024, saying she felt hounded over her views on gender. She welcomes the new guidance.
2: We've come far too far the other way, away from protecting those spaces for women. And that has done damage. Of course, there are vulnerable trans people as well who need their own services. And that's, we've all been kind of in a grey area until now.
1: The Chancellor says she will still be in position later this year for the autumn budget.
3: The Labour government had a tough job when we came in. Public finances were in a mess, public services were in a mess, and the economy wasn't growing and living standards weren't increasing. We are turning those things around. Can't do it all overnight.
1: Rachel Reeves insists the government has the right economic plan as she set out a raft of measures to ease the cost of living crisis. It includes VAT cuts on summer attractions like theme parks and free bus journeys for children in England in August. Newly released government papers show Queen Elizabeth personally pushed for the former Prince Andrew to take on a prominent trade role after leaving the Navy. He became Britain's trade envoy despite concerns about his public profile and lack of business experience. The number of people diagnosed with the deadliest form of skin cancer each year has topped 20,000 for the first time. That's according to Cancer Research UK, which expects annual cases of melanoma to rise by another quarter over the next decade and a half. England's 26-man squad for this summer's World Cup will be confirmed this morning after a night of leaks. Manchester United defender Harry Maguire's confirmed he's not been picked, saying he's shocked and gutted. And the Scottish Premiership playoff between Partick Thistle and St Mirren is level at 1-1 after the first leg. That's the latest. I'm Daisy Steele.
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1: From the Sky News Centre at 4, the government's approved new guidance saying single-sex spaces like toilets and changing rooms should be based on biological sex. It follows last year's Supreme Court ruling on the definition of a woman under the Equality Act. Jess O'Thompson, a trans human rights lawyer, says the guidance risks increasing exclusion within the trans community.
2: Treating trans people as a third sex, where they're treated not quite as one sex or the other, where they're not fully recognised as the sex that they have transitioned to, is a violation of their human rights. It's a violation of their Article 8 right to respect for private and family life.
1: The Chancellor set out measures to help ease the cost of living for millions of households. Rachel Reeves has announced a cut in the rate of VAT on attractions like theme parks over the summer holidays. The number of people diagnosed with the deadliest form of skin cancer each year has topped 20,000 for the first time. That's according to Cancer Research UK, which expects annual cases of melanoma to rise by another quarter over the next decade and a half. Newly released government papers show Queen Elizabeth personally pushed for the former Prince Andrew to take on a prominent trade role after leaving the Navy. He became Britain's trade envoy despite concerns about his public profile and lack of business experience. The UK could see its hottest day so far this year, with temperatures of 29 degrees Celsius forecast for parts of southern England. A yellow heat health alert takes effect in the region this morning. Annie Shuttleworth from the Met Office says it's going to get even warmer.
3: The May record is 32.8, so we're likely to beat that on Monday, on the bank holiday Monday. So this heat is actually pretty exceptional for the time of year. We've not seen temperatures over 30 degrees in the UK in May since 2012.
1: England's 26-man squad for this summer's World Cup will be confirmed this morning after a night of leaks. Harry Maguire's confirmed he's not been picked. That's the latest. I'm Daisy Steele.
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0: Remembering how to prepare for a road trip is as easy as spelling it. 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I is for inspect, like your tire pressure and tread. P is for prepare, being prepared for any weather. T-R-I-P. 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
1: Are we ready?
0: Yes, Mum.
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1: From the Sky News Centre at 5, the government has set out how equality law should be applied to single-sex spaces following last year's Supreme Court judgment, which ruled that sex refers to biological sex. It makes it clear trans women should be barred from female toilets, changing facilities and sports teams. Independent MP Rosie Duffield left the Labour Party in 2024, saying she felt hounded over her views on gender. She welcomes the new guidance.
2: We've come far too far the other way, away from protecting those spaces for women, and that has done damage. Of course, there are vulnerable trans people as well who need their own services, and that's, we've all been kind of in a grey area until now.
1: The Chancellor says she'll be in position later this year for the autumn budget.
3: The Labour government had a tough job when we came in. Public finances were in a mess, public services were in a mess, and the economy wasn't growing and living standards weren't increasing. We are turning those things around. Can't do it all overnight.
1: Rachel Reeves insists the government has the right economic plan as she set out a raft of measures to ease the cost of living crisis. It includes VAT cuts on summer attractions like theme parks and free bus journeys for children in England in August. Newly released government papers show Queen Elizabeth personally pushed for the former Prince Andrew to take on a prominent trade role after leaving the Navy. He became Britain's trade envoy despite concerns about his public profile and lack of business experience. The number of people diagnosed with the deadliest form of skin cancer each year has topped 20,000 for the first time. That's according to Cancer Research UK, which expects annual cases of melanoma to rise by another quarter over the next decade and a half. England's 26-man squad for this summer's World Cup will be confirmed this morning after a night of leaks. Manchester United defender Harry Maguire's confirmed he's not been picked, saying he's shocked and gutted. And the Scottish Premiership playoff between Partick Thistle and St Mirren is level at 1-1 after the first leg. That's the latest. I'm Daisy Steele.
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0: Hi, this is Anita Raynell with some very exciting news. 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

Hi, this is Victoria Derbyshire saying congratulations to Radio Way for 60 years broadcasting to the listeners, patients and staff of Ashford, Woking and St Peter's Hospitals.

Which sound do you prefer? This one or this one? More and more children are getting measles. It's highly infectious and can be very serious. But the safest way to guard against it is with two doses of the MMR vaccine. It's never too late to protect your child. So for more details about how the MMR vaccine can stop this becoming this, contact your GP or visit nhs.uk/MMR.

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1: From the Sky News Centre at 6. Breaking news, it's understood police are investigating Andrew Mountbatten Windsor over potential sex crimes. Officers are keen to speak to a woman who claims she was taken to his Windsor home for sexual purposes. They've already interviewed a number of people since his arrest at his Norfolk home 3 months ago on suspicion of misconduct in public office. He was later released under investigation. Royal biographer Andrew Lowney says this marks a dramatic development for the former prince.
2: I think this is a significant step. The fact that something's happened so quickly, and if you know the law is truly taking its course, as the King suggested, then that's good news.
1: Andrew's always denied any wrongdoing. The government's approved new guidance saying single-sex spaces like toilets and changing rooms should be based on biological sex. It follows last year's Supreme Court ruling on the definition of a woman under the Equality Act. Jess O'Thompson, a trans human rights lawyer, says the guidance risks increasing exclusion within the trans community.
3: Treating trans people as a third sex, where they're treated not quite as one sex or the other, where they're not fully recognised as the sex that they have transitioned to, is a violation of their human rights. It's a violation of their Article 8 right to respect for private and family life.
1: The Equality and Human Rights Commission says trans people should be offered gender-neutral facilities where possible. Mandatory ID checks could come into force before someone uses a sunbed in England. The government's consulting on tightening the existing rules over concerns children are getting around the ban for under-18s. The number of people being diagnosed with the deadliest form of skin cancer has hit its highest level on record. Cancer Research UK says there were more than 20,000 new cases of melanoma in most recent data. And we'll find out who made England's World Cup squad later. Harry Maguire has already confirmed he's not part of the 26-man team. And a yellow heat health alert's coming into force for southern England this morning. That's the latest. I'm Faye Rowlands.
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0: Hi, my name's Anna. A few years ago, I felt like my career was going nowhere, so I decided to train as a nurse. It was a big step. Could I do it? Was it too late to start something new? Not one bit. You train, you specialise, and you discover community nursing is your thing. My old job, I worked from home. I hated being cooped up. Now I work from everybody else's home, and I love it.
1: We are life-changing careers. We are the NHS. We are recruiting now. Search nursing careers.
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Hi there to all of you listening to Hospital Radio in Weybridge. And I feel it's only right to say how fantastic that Hospital Radio in Weybridge has been going for 60 years. I mean, it's an unbelievable time to spend. And I'm sure people who have come and gone through that hospital have been very, very grateful to have been uplifted in some way. So I wish all of you well, God bless, and maybe we'll meet somewhere soon.

0: Edna next door is brilliant. 76 and she could knit for England. She can bake anything. And her knees work better than mine. These days, there's only one thing she's not so good at. Remembering to test her smoke alarms. So I pop round and do it. While Edna fixes the icing on my cakes. Again.
1: If you know an older person living on their own, please test their smoke alarms regularly. It could save their independence. And a lot more besides. Fire kills. You can prevent it.

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1: From the Sky News Centre at 7, it's understood Andrew Mountbatten Windsor is being investigated over potential sex crimes. Officers have already interviewed a number of people since his arrest on suspicion of misconduct in public office 3 months ago. He was later released under investigation and has always denied wrongdoing. The government has set out how equality law should be applied to single-sex spaces following last year's Supreme Court judgment, which ruled that sex refers to biological sex. It makes it clear trans women should be barred from female toilets, changing facilities and sports teams. Independent MP Rosie Duffield left the Labour Party in 2024, saying she felt hounded over her views on gender. She welcomes the new guidance.
2: We've come far too far the other way, away from protecting those spaces for women, and that has done damage. Of course, there are vulnerable trans people as well who need their own services, and that's, we've all been kind of in a grey area until now.
1: Anyone wanting to use a sunbed in England could soon have to provide ID as part of a government consultation. It's hoped it'll stop children using them through contactless systems. Donald Trump says he'll try to make his son's wedding next week, but has other things to focus on.
3: This is not good timing for me. I have a thing called Iran and other things. That's one I can't win on, but he's got a very person who I've known for a long time, and hopefully they're going to have a great marriage.
1: The US president says Donald Trump Jr.'s nuptials to Bettina Anderson will be a small affair with just close family and friends. Ceremony is reportedly taking place in the Bahamas. Commuters on the West Coast Main Line could face disruption this morning as strike action begins. Staff at West Midlands Trains are walking out, meaning a reduced timetable will operate. And England's 26-man World Cup squad will be announced later following a night of leaks. Phil Foden, Cole Palmer and Morgan Gibbs-White could miss out, while Harry Maguire has already said he's not been picked. That's the latest. I'm Faye Rowlands.
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0: If you've had a cough for 3 weeks or more, and it isn't COVID-19, don't just ignore it. 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

0: away. Hospital Watch.
1: Do you know that information on the Ashford and St Peter's Hospital website is available to all, even if you encounter barriers when trying to read and understand content online? 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
1: From the Sky News Centre at 8, detectives investigating Andrew and Bat in Windsor will consider allegations of sexual misconduct into their inquiries. It's understood they want to speak to a woman who claims she was taken to the former prince's home in Windsor for sexual purposes. He remains under investigation for misconduct in public office and strongly denies wrongdoing. Here's our royal correspondent, Laura Bundock.
2: Whatever happens with Andrew, this scandal will make headlines. It's already making headlines around the world. Headlines that I think once again threaten the reputation of the royal family and prompt very difficult questions for the institution about who knew what and when.
1: The head of Britain's equality watchdogs called for a common sense approach to toilet provision, with new guidance confirming single-sex services must be on the basis of biological sex. It follows last year's Supreme Court ruling on the definition of a woman. Mandatory ID checks to stop children accessing sunbeds are being proposed in a new government consultation in England. It's as new figures show more than 20,000 people are diagnosed with melanoma each year. The UK could see its hottest day so far this year, with temperatures of 29 degrees Celsius forecast for parts of southern England. A yellow heat health alert takes effect in the region this morning, with Health and Social Care Services expecting higher demand until Wednesday. Annie Shuttleworth from the Met Office says it's going to get even warmer.
3: The May record is 32.8, so we're likely to beat that on Monday, on the bank holiday Monday. So this heat is actually pretty exceptional for the time of year. We've not seen temperatures over 30 degrees in the UK in May since 2012.
1: Thomas Tuchel names his England World Cup squad later this morning. Harry Maguire's already confirmed he won't be going to this summer's tournament. Sam Fender, C-Mat and Lily Allen were among the big winners of this year's Ivor Novello Awards. Fender was named Songwriter of the Year, while C-Mat's Euro Country won Best Album. That's the latest. I'm Faye Rowlands.
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I go for walks, to the movies, maybe to the park. I have a seat on the same old bench to watch the children play. You know, tomorrow is their future, but for me, just another day. They all gather around me. They seem to know my name. 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

0: But first, have a drink. 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

this is Sophie Ellis-Bextor saying congratulations to Radio Wave for 60 years of broadcasting to the listeners, patients and staff of Ashford, Woking and St Peter's Hospitals. Wow.

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1: From the Sky News Centre at 9. Police have warned the investigation into Andrew Mountbatten Windsor will take time as they look into allegations of sexual offences. He was arrested on suspicion of misconduct in public office 3 months ago, following release by the US Justice Department of the Epstein files. The former prince was later released under investigation. He's always denied any wrongdoing. India McTaggart is a royal correspondent at The Telegraph.
2: The king has made very clear that he will support the police and that the royal household will continue to support the police in any of these investigations, and has attempted to distance the monarchy itself from the conduct of his younger brother, Andrew.
1: A record 20,000 people are being diagnosed with melanoma, the deadliest form of skin cancer, each year. Ministers are considering bringing in ID checks for people using sunbeds in England to stop under-18s from bypassing the current rules. Retail sales have fallen at their fastest rate in almost a year. Economists say soaring fuel costs and lower demand for clothes have impacted how often we're shopping. Donald Trump's told reporters he'll try to make his son's wedding, but admits the timing is not good for him. The US president's eldest son will marry Bettina Anderson in a ceremony reportedly taking place in the Bahamas this weekend. England's 26-man World Cup squad will be confirmed by Thomas Tuchel this morning. Harry Maguire's already revealed he's been left out, saying he's gutted. The speculation Phil Foden and Cole Palmer could also miss out, while Ivan Toney is expected to be included. Rob Dorset is at Wembley.
3: England's leakiest World Cup squad announcement ever. Yeah, and I think Thomas Tuchel will be angry about that. The FA won't be happy either. And Thomas Tuchel has certainly put his stamp on things. He doesn't mind making the big decisions and leaving some big names out.
1: Parts of the UK are expected to be hotter than Barbados over the bank holiday. A yellow heat health alert comes into force in the Midlands and south of England later this hour. That's the latest. I'm Faye Rowlands.
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we've got some exciting news. You can now reach us on WhatsApp on 01932 87 44 33. Got a song request or shout out? 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

0: is Hospital Watch on Radio Way, keeping you up to date with the news from Ashford, St Peter's and Woking hospitals.
1: Ashford and St Peter's Hospital NHS Foundation Trust is inviting staff, patients and members of the public to take part in the upcoming Kempton Park Fun Run on Saturday the 27th of June for a fun-filled, community-focused day aimed at promoting health and well-being whilst raising valuable funds to support the ASPH charity. The event held at Kempton Park Racecourse will offer participants of all ages and abilities the opportunity to take part in a fun, inclusive and non-competitive run or walk. The initiative encourages people to get active in a supportive environment whilst contributing to the Trust's official charity, which funds improvements to patient care, hospital environments and staff well-being initiatives that fall outside of core NHS funding. Catherine Moore, the head of charity at ASPH, said, "Join us for the first Kempton Park Fun Run for a fantastic day out that really does have something for everyone. Whether you walk, jog or run, it's all about having fun, getting active together and supporting our patients and families at Ashford and St Peter's Hospitals. We'd love to see as many people as possible there, making it a truly special community event to remember." The Fun Run is designed to be accessible to everyone, where participants choose to run, jog or walk the course. The event brings together NHS staff, local residents and families in a shared effort to support health and well-being across the community. The funds raised through participation will help the Trust charity continue to deliver projects that enhance the experience of patients and support staff across the two hospitals. Events such as the Kempton Park Fun Run help ensure continued support for those vital enhancements directly benefiting patients, families and staff. The ASPH charity is encouraging individuals, families and teams to sign up early to ensure they secure their place and help make this year's event the most successful yet. For more information and registration details, they're available at the Trust website. That's www.asph.nhs.uk/Kempton-park-fun-run.
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0: you know?
1: Did you know? The Royal Mint is a cashless workplace. The first pair of Nike trainers were made in a waffle iron. Kim Jong-un's wife was a member of North Korea's national cheerleading squad. The fingernails of the middle fingers grow faster than others. And online sales of baby equipment peak at 4 a.m.

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Did you know gorillas are known to sleep for up to 14 hours a day? There are 50 different types of kangaroo. Due to the placement of a donkey's eyes, it can see all four of its feet at all times. Yeah.

0: Sarah knows she'll feel the benefit of this morning run, eventually. What she doesn't know is right now, a new mum is feeling the benefit of Sarah's blood donation.
1: Giving birth, I experienced massive bleeding and needed 28 units of blood products to survive. 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
0: By giving blood, you can be there for someone without being there. Save up to 3 lives in 1 hour. Book now at blood.co.uk. You said

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1: From the Sky News Centre at 10, police investigating Andrew Mountbatten Windsor want potential witnesses to contact them as they look into allegations of sexual misconduct. He was arrested in February on suspicion of misconduct in public office but was released. The former prince denies any wrongdoing. An ID check could soon be required before someone can use a sunbed in England to tighten rules on under-18s using them. It comes as figures show more than 20,000 people per year in the UK are now diagnosed with the deadliest form of skin cancer. Nicola Smith from Cancer Research UK says it's something they support.
2: It's really important to make sure that things like health warnings and things people are seeing on social media and the actual enforcement of those regulations is giving people accurate information, and for under 18s that is better enforced.
1: Retail sales have fallen at their fastest rate in almost a year. The Office for National Statistics says they dropped by 1.3% in April. Two men are due in court later, charged with the murder of a man in East Belfast. Nicholas Gordon died in hospital on Saturday, 4 days after an alleged assault in flats on the Hollywood Road. Thomas Tuchel's about to set out his 26-man England squad for this summer's World Cup. The announcement comes off the back of a series of leaks about who'll be involved and, more notably, who misses out. Rob Dorset, who's at Wembley, tells us more about who could be cut.
3: Phil Foden and Cole Palmer, two of the biggest names, two of the biggest talents, I think, in world football in terms of creativity. Both of those rejected because of their poor form for their clubs this season. And Harry Maguire not considered, even though he's absolutely flying for Manchester United.
1: Parts of the UK could be hotter than Barbados this weekend. Heat health alerts have been issued for much of the Midlands, as well as the south and east of England, ahead of a heat wave. Temperatures could reach a record 33 degrees for May. That's the latest. I'm Faye Rowlands.
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6: Good morning. I am here for you for the next couple of hours.

So how are you this morning? If you are feeling a little bit poorly, I am here to keep you entertained and take your mind off whatever's going on. If you're working today, it's Friday, it's a bank holiday weekend, and I hope that means some time for you and your families. This morning is full of requests, and I mean full. There is not a single song I will be playing this morning that hasn't been requested. I've been busy.

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0: You don't need me to tell you, it is gorgeous out there. Which doesn't help you if you're stuck in the hospital, I appreciate that. But at least the sun might be able to lift your spirits a little bit. And hopefully have the windows open, let some of that gorgeous sunshine in. It's a dry day today with plenty of sunshine and very little, if any, cloud cover. So it's going to feel very, very warm indeed. High of 26 degrees going down to 13 degrees overnight. And the sunset today will be at 4 minutes to nine.
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0: Now, as I said before, I have got a show packed full of requests. I was over at Oak, Ash, Maple and Cherry Wards yesterday, and then I popped in to Woking Community Hospital for good measure yesterday afternoon. So, consequently, I've had my show written for me. This one is for Susanna in Oak Ward.

So that was being played especially for Susanna in Oakwood, who I know is rather partial to Tina Turner. And she wasn't in yesterday, but Ashley, the ward clerk there, said, oh, how about some Tina Turner for Susanna, who she's going to be in today. So Susanna, I hope that's made you smile, and the fact that somebody else has thought about you as well, which is rather lovely. Now, Michael Jackson cropped up quite a lot yesterday, and so we've got a track from him next, if I could just get it ready while I'm talking. Here we go. This is for the lovely Hassan. He is in Ashwart, and I had the pleasure of talking to him yesterday. And straight away, he knew exactly what he wanted. He's asked for a couple of tracks. This is one of them. And he was with Kim, the play specialist there. And she's also asked for a track for her favourite band of all time, Take That. So that's coming up in a little bit. But Michael Jackson's going to feature quite highly this morning in our request show. So good morning, Hassan. I hope your day is going well so far.

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1: Ashford and St Peter's Hospital NHS Foundation Trust is inviting staff, patients and members of the public to take part in the upcoming Kempton Park Fun Run on Saturday the 27th of June for a fun-filled, community-focused day aimed at promoting health and well-being whilst raising valuable funds to support the ASPH charity. The event held at Kempton Park Racecourse will offer participants of all ages and abilities the opportunity to take part in a fun, inclusive and non-competitive run or walk. The initiative encourages people to get active in a supportive environment whilst contributing to the Trust's official charity, which funds improvements to patient care, hospital environments and staff wellbeing initiatives that fall outside of core NHS funding. Catherine Moore, the head of charity at ASPH, said, "Join us for the first Kempton Park Fun Run for a fantastic day out that really does have something for everyone. Whether you walk, jog or run, it's all about having fun, getting active together and supporting our patients and families at Ashford and St Peter's Hospitals. We'd love to see as many people as possible there, making it a truly special community event to remember." The Fun Run is designed to be accessible to everyone, where participants choose to run, jog or walk the course. The event brings together NHS staff, local residents and families in a shared effort to support health and well-being across the community. The funds raised through participation will help the Trust charity continue to deliver projects that enhance the experience of patients and support staff across the two hospitals. Events such as the Kempton Park Fun Run help ensure continued support for those vital enhancements directly benefiting patients, families and staff. The ASPH charity is encouraging individuals, families and teams to sign up early to ensure they secure their place and help make this year's event the most successful yet. For more information and registration details, they're available at the Trust website. 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
3: Well, if it is your birthday today, a very, very happy birthday from all of us here at Radio Way on the 22nd of May. Today, because I've got so many requests, I'm not going to play anybody's birthday tracks this morning, but I will tell you that you share your birthday with Richard Wagner, the opera composer, famous for that very, very long ring cycle. So you'll be pleased to know I won't be playing that all on the show because I wouldn't have enough time. It's also Bernie Taupin's birthday. He is 76 today. Now, he's the lyricist who worked alongside Elton John, and he's also a singer, born in Sleaford in Lincolnshire. So he's 76 today. It's also the birthday of Stuart Elliott, session drummer, who's played with artists such as Kate Bush, Alan Parsons Project, and Al Stewart. He is 73 today, born in London. Also, we've got Jerry Dammers, the keyboard player with the Specials, who was born in India in 1954, which makes him 72 today. And finally, Stephen Morrissey, the vocalist with the Smiths. He is 67 today, born in Davyhulme in Lancashire. Now, I've had an email from the lovely Martine in radiology. She's in the radiology booking team here at St Peter's, and maybe it's at Ashford, but she's just say at here at St Peter's and Ashford. So I'm not quite sure where you're located, Martine, but a very warm welcome to you anyway. And you've asked for this track from The Clash. It's called Safe European Home.

0: This is a lunchtime breakfast with Anita Reniel every Friday, 10 to 12.
1: It certainly is. It is 23 minutes to past 10, and that was being played for our friends in the radiology appointments team, radiology booking team, I should call you. And you are considered very hardworking, according to Martine, so I'm sure that's the case, and I hope you're having a great Friday. Just had an email in from, where is this from? Paediatrics Outpatients Department, and they want to wish happy birthday to Emma, Mike and Suzanne, and they would like some the song from Bill Withers, so I'll see if I can fit that one in for you. But meanwhile, here is a track being played especially for the lovely lady I spoke to at the nurse's station who didn't want to be named, and she's in Cherry Ward, and she asked for this track called Carmen.

that was being played especially for our friends in Cherrywater. I got slightly distracted there with my emails and messages coming in. This is wonderful this morning. So that was being played especially for the lady I spoke to at the nurse's station, whose name will be kept hidden. And she wanted to play that track for everybody who's working hard and all our lovely patients. Now, I spoke to Claudette in Bay 4 in Maple, and she has asked for this track from the Goo Goo Dolls. I've also had a message, obviously, from the the paediatrics outpatient department. There we go. I'll get it right in a minute. And I'll try and squeeze your track in. It's lovely to hear from you. Warren Fox has also been in touch with a voice note. I'm going to check out what he's had to say for himself. So good morning, Claudette, and hope your day is going well.

0: Shall we hear what Warren had to say for himself? Yeah, let's do it.
1: Good morning, Anita. Oh, what a beautiful day it is. It's Friday and we've got a long weekend, so I'm really looking forward to that. I'm cruising around Hounslow Borough today, doing what I do best, nothing. I'm just listening in and I heard you do the weather so brilliantly, so brilliantly. And I wondered if you fancied the gig on my show to do the weather, because I'm absolutely useless at it. Anyway, to all our listeners and to yourself, have a great weekend and I will speak again next Friday.
0: Bless him. Well, I'm flattered. Thank you. Also, a big shout out to Kat, who's tuning in this morning, and to Mark, also, who's been in touch and wants to say a big thank you to Caroline, who helped him push a broken down van in the hospital car park on Monday. What a legend you are, Caroline. Thank you so much on Mark's behalf. And he's asked me to play a track from Taylor Swift later on. And funnily enough, I was going to play that because it's a favourite of another person on my list here. So you are going to get that track just in a little bit, OK? Now then, what have we got next? Let's just buy a bit of time here.
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0: Yes, I am going back to Hassan in the Boys Bay in Ash Ward. And he has asked for this track from The Script. So good morning, Hassan. Hope you're feeling a bit better today and maybe getting home in the next day or so. Gosh, it's gone crazy this morning. I have got so many requests coming in. In a show that's already full of requests, it's wonderful. Anything I don't fit into this show will go into Chris's show, so don't you worry.

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1: So I hope you enjoyed that, Hassan. That was being played especially for you, and you were such a delight yesterday. You knew exactly what you wanted when I asked you for a track. It doesn't always happen, because I come and ask people what they would like me to play and they just go completely blank, which I totally understand, because the same would happen to me. And I had the pleasure of chatting to three delightful ladies who were in Cherry Ward in Bay One, and they were all called Patricia. So one was called Trish, one was called Pat, and one was called Patricia. But you can imagine how confusing that is when the doctor comes round, who doesn't know this level of detail, and he just says he wants to speak to Patricia. Well, he can have a whole conversation with somebody without realizing he's talking to the wrong person. But they were a very lively bunch, very happy, and amazingly, I completely forgot I was in hospital for a moment. But they have requested the following, something from Cliff Richard, and because of the weather, I thought this was the only possible track I could play for you. So this is for Patricia in Bay One in Cherry. All gone.

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1: It is 21 minutes to 11, and I've got so many more tracks to play for you this morning. The next one is from Max Bygraves. Same group of people that I was chatting to, and this one is... This one is for John. And John is in Bayfor in Cherry, and he's got a bit of a sense of humour because he has asked for this track called Show Me the Way to Go Home. I'm sure you share his sentiments if you're in a hospital ward right now. So good morning, John. I hope this day finds you, if not fully recovered, at least a little bit better.
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0: Anita Raynell's Brunch Like Breakfast every Friday, 10 till 12.
1: Hope you enjoyed that, John. And hope it put a smile on people's faces as they sort of reflect on the fact that they might not be able to go home this weekend, especially given the nice weather outside. But I won't rub that in too much. Now, Pat, you're in Bay One in Cherry. You're another one of the Patricias. And you asked for something from Eddie Cochran. And so I've got this track, which you thought I might play. So enjoy.

0: For clear thinking, keep on drinking. Regular intake of fluids is good for us all, whether you're a patient, a staff member, or just visiting our hospitals. We need to increase our liquid intake and reduce dehydration. Lack of drink can lead to fatigue, reduced concentration, irritability, constipation, urinary tract infections, headaches, dizziness. So remember, for clear thinking, keep on drinking.
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2: Now, the next request at 16 minutes to 11 is being played for Ashley. She's the ward clerk in Oak Ward. And she has requested this track from Gibeon.

0: Yeah. Anita Rennell, delivering your brunchtime breakfast.
1: Indeed, and it is 13 minutes to 11, and my request marathon continues this morning with a track from Take That, and that is being played especially for Kim, the lovely play assistant who was in Ash Ward, who was looking after Hassan so beautifully. She is a super fan, a super fan. She has not missed a concert every time they've gone on tour since they started way back when. We won't say when that was. But she's going to go and see them next month. So I hope you have a wonderful time.

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1: Well, it is 8 minutes to 11. I've had loads of requests coming in this morning as well as the ones I got yesterday. So I'm busy, busy girl. And I think if I manage to get everything lined up, I should be able to get two more in before the hour. This one is being played especially for Tammy, Charmaine, Ali and Sue in the physiotherapy department at Woking Community Hospital. Big shout out to you all there working hard in the office there. You wanted something summery, so hopefully this does the trick.

So, like I said, that was being played especially for Tammy, for Charmaine, Ali and Sue, who work in the reception area of the physio department at Woking Community Hospital. I had the pleasure of speaking to Tammy and Charmaine yesterday. Hope your day's going well. Enjoy the sunshine when you can. Had an email from Lydia and Lena. I've heard from Emma Shaw. I've had emails from Emily and Linda as well. And yes, Pete's outpatient department. I'm just about going to manage to play your track before the hour. You've asked for this track. You said happy birthday to Emma, comma, Mike and Suzanne. Now, I don't know whether it's just Emma that has her birthday today or whether it just... it happens to be the birthday of three people in your department. I don't know the answer to that question, but it is going to be a lovely day, whatever.

So this is happy birthday to Emma, Mike and Suzanne in the paediatric outpatients department this morning. Now after the news, I've got my three easy at 11 choices. Three soothing tracks for you to unwind to. And today they are all requests. So I will see you after the news.

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1: From the Sky News Centre at 11. It's understood police are investigating Andrew Mountbatten Windsor over potential sex crimes. Officers are keen to speak to a woman who claims she was taken to his Windsor home for sexual purposes. They've already interviewed a number of people since his arrest 3 months ago on suspicion of misconduct in public office. He was later released under investigation. Royal biographer Andrew Lowney says this marks a dramatic development for the former prince.
2: I think this is a significant step. The fact that something's happened so quickly, and if you know the law is truly taking its course, as the King suggested, then that's good news.
1: Andrew's always denied any wrongdoing. Trent Alexander-Arnold, Phil Foden, Cole Palmer and Harry Maguire have all been left out of the England squad for the World Cup. Thomas Tuchel has named his 26-man group for the tournament in North America. Joe Rawson has more.
3: Thomas Tuchel always said he wouldn't be afraid to make the big calls, and there are more than a few in this headline-grabbing squad. Jed Spence, Simon Tony, Dan Byrne and Gerald Quance are all surprise inclusions. Kobbie Mainoo and Ollie Watkins are back in. There's no place for the top-scoring English players in the Premier League, Danny Welbeck and Morgan Gibbs-White, while Jared Bowen and Luke Shaw also miss out.
1: Over 1,000 veterans are expected to attend a service marking 15 years since the end of the Iraq War this lunchtime. The Royal British Legion's leading the commemorations at the National Memorial Arboretum. The government's going to consult on a proposal to introduce mandatory ID checks to prevent children using sunbeds in England. Meanwhile, new figures suggest a record 20,000 people in the UK are diagnosed with melanoma each year. Government borrowing jumped by more than expected last month to £24.3 billion. Interest costs hit £10.3 billion, a record April figure. And forecasters predict London will be hotter than Athens today, with the mercury topping 28 degrees. Amber heat health alerts are in force across the Midlands and southern England. That's the latest. I'm Faye Rowlands.
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4: At 2 minutes past 11, it is going to be a beautiful dry day with plenty of sunshine and very little, if any, cloud cover. It's going to feel extremely warm, high of 26 degrees today, going down to just 13 degrees overnight, and a sunset at 4 minutes to nine. Now, the outlook for the bank holiday weekend, Saturday through to Monday, will be very warm with plenty of sunshine as we experience a period of high pressure. So the highs, wait for it, between 28 and 32 degrees, and that's going to be on Monday. Unheard of, isn't it, for a bank holiday? Something's not right. Overnight temperatures down to just 14 and 16 degrees, so you're not going to get too much respite overnight. But we will take that, won't we? We're not going to complain.
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1: Way!
2: Did you enjoy those three tracks? They were chosen for you by Afrin, who was a visitor to Shanaz in Bay 4 in Maple Ward yesterday. And she thought Claude Debussy would be a lovely way to just calm down and take a breath. And that was the beautiful Claire de Lune. And then we followed that with Daniel Caesar, Who Knows? And that was being played for Ashley, who's the ward clerk in Oak Ward. And we finished that off with a track for one of the Patricias. And this time it is Tricia in Bay 1 in Cherry Ward. And she wanted that Dionne Warwick track. So I really, really hope you enjoyed that. And I'm going to keep get the beat going a little bit more now, just in case you've lulled off and decided to have a little snooze. We can't have that. It's a 11:15 after all. This is being played for Joan in Bay 3 in Maple Ward. And also a big shout out to Lourdes, the nurse there. And she likes to say hello to all the patients from Lourdes.

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1: Good morning to Matt, who's in the reception area at the Woking Community Hospital Diagnostic Unit. Hope you've got that radio up nice and loud. Give me a big smile. Anybody waiting in that waiting area? Always happy to take your requests. Just write it down on that little list that Matt has on his desk. Just put your name down and a track that you would like me to play for you, and I will come and collect it next week. Hope your day's going well, Matt. Is Angela with you this morning? Now, next Monday is Bank Holiday Monday. I'm still not entirely sure whether or not I'm going to be coming in. I'll just see whether my husband gives me any better offers. So just in case, this may be replayed on Monday, but all of these requests, of course, will be played a second time, so it's win-win.

0: So this morning is wall-to-wall requests. I was able to go round my four assigned wards, which are oak, ash, maple and cherry. And I've also got the pleasure of going to see my friends at Woking Community Hospital as well. And I chatted to Angie and to Matt and to all of the ladies at the physiotherapy reception, and that was Tammy and Charmaine. So good morning to you all. Hope your day is going well. And as a result, I came home and I realised I had enough music for a whole show, which doesn't often happen. But like I say, as it's Bank Holiday Monday on Monday, I may or may not come in. And if I don't, I will reuse this show from today. And the reason I thought I could do that is because when you ask for a request, sometimes you don't hear it the first time round. So there's another chance for you to be able to hear your request.
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0: Now, this next track is being played especially for Claudette, who is a nurse in Bay 4 in Maple. And she likes Taylor Swift, anything by Taylor Swift. But also, just as a reminder, I am doing this request on behalf of Mark. He wanted me to say thank you to Caroline, who helped push a broken down van in the hospital car park on Monday. So thank you so much on behalf of Mark Gibson, Caroline, and you're an absolute star. But this is for you and for Claudette.

played especially for Claudette and also for Caroline on behalf of Mark, who wanted to say thank you for your help in the car park the other day. Now, what's on for the rest of today? We've got Chris Hussey and Gail Naylor coming along at 12 o'clock with their Friday getaway. And then at 6 o'clock, you've got Simon Boyle. And Simon Boyle brings you his Way to the Weekend from 6 until 8. And that's followed by Alan Dolby with Rock This Way from 8 until 10 o'clock. And then tomorrow morning, you've got Maria Lopiano's Brunchtime Breakfast from 9 until 11, followed by Richard Lightbody's Music Odyssey from 11 until 1. And seeing as this may also come out on Monday, I better just cover all bases and let you know what's happening on Monday. So I will be on from 10 until 12 with a Brunchtime Breakfast. It may be a fresh one or it may be this one. We'll see. And keep you guessing on that one. But on Monday, you will have Chris Hussey, of course, again at 12 until 3 with his audio feedback. You've got Helen's Classical Story Time at 7:30 until 8, and that's on Monday. And then followed by the Rewind Hours with Ronan McLean. Now, I don't want to confuse you too much and tell you too much in advance, because you'll never remember it all. But if you do want to check out the schedule, just visit radioway.org, and we've got a schedule button on there, and you can click on that and see which day of the week you're trying to find out about. I do want to tell you about a new programme, though, that's starting this Tuesday. And it is a programme in the evening, Tuesday evenings. It's going to be on at 5 until 7. And it's Sienna is bringing you the Feel Good Frequency. Feel Good Frequency. That's a great title for a show. It says, join Sienna as she tests your trivia on some iconic singers in the artist's Triple Play segment. And she looks at local live upcoming shows, shines a spotlight even on historical musical events, and relax for a couple of hours. It asks you to, with a great mix of all genres and decades, to make you feel good. Well, I mean, that's an invitation and a half, isn't it? So that's going to be on Tuesdays then from 5 until 7. So back to those requests, and let's have some more Michael Jackson. I told you he features quite highly in this morning's request show. It's You Rock My World, and Chanel, who's a student nurse who's also in Bay 4 in Maple, working with Claudette, she asked for this one. Good morning, Chanel. Hope you are well. Hope your day is going well.

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0: But I've still got loads of music to play and still requests are coming in. But don't worry, if your request wasn't played on this show, it'll get played on Chris's, so don't you worry, you won't be forgotten. This is being played for Tess. So a little bit of a contrast. I've got a Michael Jackson sandwich with the Righteous Brothers as filling. What do you think? Does it work for you? This is being played for Tess, who is the ward clerk in Ashward.

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1: I hope you enjoyed that one. That was being played for Tess, and this one is for you, Ashraf. I really hope you hear it this time.

0: Brunchtime Breakfast with Anita Raynell every Friday, 10 till 12.
1: As I do on a Monday as well. So just in case this is being used on a Monday, I hope the bank holiday Monday is going well. This is another track being played for our friends over at the physiotherapy department at Woking Community Hospital. You wanted some sunshiny music?

Well, that song can't fail to put a smile on your face. It is 14 minutes to 12. The lovely Chris is here. And if I play my cards right, I might be able to fit another three tracks in, which means I think I may be able to fit this one in, which is being played especially for Emily. Emily, you asked for some McFly. Enjoy.

0: side. Entertaining the patients and staff around the wards. 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
1: And this is being played especially for Angie, who works in the reception at the outpatients department of Woking Community Hospital.
2: It's

0: Now, you're in shorts, you're in your Hawaiian t-shirt, or a nice brightly coloured t-shirt. It looks like it's got bugs on it. Oh, no, they're flowers.
1: Flowers.
0: Very nice. They do, from a distance, they do look like
1: I know they do look...
0: sort of like millipedes or something.
1: Yeah, but I know what you mean.
0: Very nice. Yeah. Very nice indeed. Ah, and Chris has arrived. Oh, and Mark's here as well. Yeah. Everybody's arrived.
1: I know, yeah.
0: I've just been on my own some for the last 2 hours. Trying to multitask, and
1: listening.
0: Now everybody's here. Well, you're listening.
1: Yeah.
0: Oh, excellent.
1: Yeah.
0: Well, you'll have known then that it was wall-to-wall requests this morning.
1: Oh, no. Requestastic.
0: It was fantastic. Yeah. Yeah, it really was. I mean, I had the show written for me, which is the best possible solution, and I'm very, very happy about that. It does mean that anyone who's got in touch this morning hasn't necessarily had their music played, but I've got a little list.
1: Ooh.
0: I've got a little list here.
1: Yeah.
0: There we are. It's a piece of paper, and I'm going to pass it on to you. So all of those requests will be coming up. So we just wanted to make sure that everybody's aware of that.
1: That's great.
0: And you've got an action-packed show for us this afternoon, I expect.
1: I have got the new single for Miles Smith.
0: Ooh.
1: Yeah.
0: Didn't he win something? No, I'm thinking of... Who am I thinking of? Somebody won something last night.
1: Yeah, I know what you mean.
0: Sam Fender. Sam Fender. Sorry, Not Miles Smith at all. Nothing like it.
1: As you can tell, Trouble's here.
0: Yes, she has arrived.
1: She's coming to see you.
0: Yeah, absolutely.
1: What if she's got her shorts on? That's a, that's a scary thought, but...
0: You can't say that. Oh, but it's such a lovely day. Has it got really hot out there, everybody? Because it's really cool
1: in
0: here.
1: Well, in the car, it was 29 Celsius already.
0: Good Lord.
1: Yeah.
0: Oh, no, that's getting too hot, isn't it?
1: Yeah.
0: Well, I've got the most perfect track to play to finish off with, actually. What do you think it's going to be? What would you play in a nice hot and tropical...
1: Yeah. Bit of Wham. I can hear your high heel shoes.
0: clacking, yes. Now, this is being played because Liz, who I met yesterday, she's the activities coordinator in the Bradley unit at Woking Community Hospital.
1: Oh, right.
0: And we finally had a meet-up, and we're going to get together and see what we can do and how we can get Radio Way involved in the Bradley unit and keep people occupied and distracted and help them focusing, getting better, which is all we ever wanted.
1: Magnum PI shirt, but that's saving for tonight.
0: Oh, good.
1: Yeah.
0: Oh, excellent. Well, have a wonderful show, you two.
1: Will do.
0: And if I'm not here on Monday, happy bank holiday Monday.
1: Oh, I don't know.
0: Because this will get repeated.
1: How come I don't get a day off?
0: But this one's for you, Liz. Have a great show, Chris. Have a wonderful weekend. And get well soon, everybody, most importantly.

Also, a big shout out to all of the lovely patients and staff that I had the pleasure of talking to yesterday, to Hassan, to John, Iris, Maureen, Patricia, Pat, Trisha, Joan, Shanaz and Afrin. Get well soon, all of you. And to the lovely staff, Kim, T,

Hess, Susanna, Ashley, Ashraf, Chanel, Claudette, Lourdes, Olive, Matt, Liz, Angie, Tammy, Charmaine, Ali, and Sue. Lots and lots of love to you. Thank you so much for everything you do.

don't forget, if you think of something in the meantime, pop it on that piece of paper that I've left with the nurses' station in each one of those wards and areas that I left them at. Thanks for your company today. It's been fun.

0: successful ever managers, having won 20 major trophies. City will celebrate Guardiola's time with them after their final game of the season against Aston Villa on Sunday. Meanwhile, Michael Carrick will stay on as Manchester United boss on a two-year contract. He's been rewarded with a full-time job after securing a return to the Champions League. England manager Thomas Tuchel believes the squad he selected for the World Cup gives them the best chance of winning the tournament for the first time since 1966.
1: I can assure every fan in the country that we have 26 100% committed players in camp with us who know their role, who are ready to buy into their role on and off the pitch.
0: Phil Foden, Cole Palmer and Harry Maguire are among the big names to be left out. Jed Spence and Ivan Toney have received surprise call-ups. In other news, police say their investigation into Andrew Mountbatten Windsor will be hugely thorough as they look into potential sex crimes. Officers say it'll take time to fully probe the potential offence of misconduct in public office. The King's brother was arrested 3 months ago and released under investigation. Graham Zellick, a former chairman of the Criminal Cases Review Commission.
2: If there is evidence of sexual offending, then that may give rise to charges for that specific conduct unrelated to misconduct in a public office.
0: Andrew denies all allegations against him. A commemorative service is taking place this lunchtime to mark 15 years since the end of the Iraq War. Over 1,000 veterans are expected to be at the National Memorial Arboretum in Staffordshire. And heat health alerts have been upgraded to amber across large parts of England, with forecasters predicting temperatures of 34 degrees over the weekend. That's the latest. I'm Faye Rowlands.
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0: Big thank you to the one and only and Nisha for another great show.
1: Parker's little talent comes in very useful.
2: Hardcore guy. Brains, call the boys. This is a job for international rescue. International rescue. International rescue.
0: Here we go then, are you ready, girl? Are you okay?
3: I'm here, well, I'm here.
0: That's
3: whether
0: good.
3: I'm okay or not is debatable.
0: Let's get on with the show then. Fun continues.

0: It's Chris Hussey and Gail Naylor. Fridays on Radio Way. Don't switch off. Well, go on then, switch. No, don't switch off. No, don't switch off.
1: No, don't. Seriously, don't.
2: He's a real tease, isn't he?
1: I know he is.
2: That Mr. Tarrant, you wait till I see him. You know?
1: I'm sure he listens in to the show, don't you think, girl?
2: He could do.
1: Yeah.
2: He lives locally, doesn't he?
1: Yeah. So. Well, shall we do this then? Because I've got my shorts on. Weather.
2: Yes.
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1: Here we go. So, what's it like out there?
2: Well, from being horrible and wet and too cold, it's now lovely and sunny and too hot, basically. that's what it is today. Right, my phone keeps on going off the... Right. Mm-hmm. Today's expected to be a dry day with plenty of sunshine and very little, if any, cloud cover. That's funny, last night it said it was going to be cloudy all day. A few bands of high cloud will move in from the northwest in the evening, a warm day. Tonight will be mild, largely clear, with a few bands of high cloud around. Patchy cloud will develop in the early hours from the northwest. And tomorrow morning will start with variable cloud with a few showers, is locally thundery. Here we go.
1: Uh-oh.
2: It will then turn dry with plenty of sunshine. It'll be a very warm day. Very warm, hot day, it says here. So that's Radio Way weather for this hour. The time is 11 minutes past 12.
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1: I suppose we could do this, couldn't we? From Jermaine Stewart.

0: Well, we got our shorts on, haven't we, Gail?
1: Oh, you have, I haven't.
0: Oh, okay. I thought you did.
1: Got the jeans on.
0: Oh, okay. And we got... I managed to sort out the air con. Someone switched it off. Can you believe that?
1: I can't believe anything.
0: In summer.
1: Yeah.
0: Get your requests in, everyone. It's all Request Friday. Chesnick is excited, aren't you? About the show?

0: Kid Rock, Jermaine Stewart and Chesney. What's up, Chesney?
1: Hi, this is Chesney Hawkes here. You're listening to Radio Wave.
0: You certainly are. And, girl, what do they do if they want a request?
2: Now you put me on the spot.
3: Well, it can
0: you should know this by now.
3: Yeah. If they want, but it may take too long. They can email in, which is studio@radioway.org.
0: You got
3: I did
0: it.
3: Your part then, didn't I?
0: Yeah.
3: From outside, it's 01932874433. That's the number that you use for WhatsApp as well. And also, from inside, you could dial 2017. It comes straight through to the studio.
0: That sounds even better than Anita. That does. Really, isn't it?
3: And do you want to thank him?
0: Did you like my flowers that I brought you for your birthday?
3: Yeah.
0: They were great, weren't they?
3: Yeah. Well, which garden did you pitch them from?
0: Anita's. I went round there during the night and got them from the garden.
3: Yeah, yeah. What you did.
0: Because we went out on the town, didn't we, you and me?
3: Yes, we did, in fact.
0: During the week and had a bit of a... You know,
3: can't remember where we went, but we start off at Anita's, obviously.
0: Yeah.
3: And you know what she's like. She gets you all completely soggled. You know what she's like.
0: Well, we got a fantastic show as always, and those requests are coming along from Lydia Lena. They sent one in. I'm going to play that for you, Lydia Lena, in Wales. And Emily, apparently, isn't there a request for Emily?
4: We've done that one.
0: Oh, you've done that one?
4: Yeah.
0: Okay, get those requests in though, everyone. But we got the 80s twin spin in the second hour, where you can take part in those fun features of ours, including Double Dose later. So, do you know what I'm going to do this weekend, girl?
3: What?
0: I'm going to be going on the beach, hopefully, fingers crossed. Better put some factor 50, isn't it, Anita? Factor 50.
4: At least.
0: Yeah.

0: can just imagine me doing the Baywatch run along the beach in my shorts. That's if Linda wants me down. I haven't asked her yet, girl. What do you think? Do you think she wants me down, girl? What do you reckon?
1: I don't know.
0: Hopefully.
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0: Wave. It's all happening in the show today.
1: Yes.
0: Speaking about Mr. Williams,

0: towards the St Peter's and Ashford hospitals, and in Woking Hospital too. There he is, Robbie. I wonder if he's going to be joining Take That this year on tour. Fingers crossed.
1: Don't know.
0: He'll do it for a fiver, won't he?
1: Yeah, he might do.
0: Well, Kevin's asked for a few requests. So has Lydia, Lena, and Christoph. We've got your requests coming soon. And I wonder if Linda might be in the garden, actually.

0: Hello to Warren. Warren just WhatsApp us.
1: Just about put his bikini on. Have you got your tights on still, Warren, or did you
0: probably
1: get a new
0: hot.
1: Pair?
0: Probably too hot for that one.
1: He landed his tights last week, hadn't he? So,
0: yeah, probably too hot.
1: Yeah, they don't go well with a bikini. Anyway.
0: No, definitely
1: not.
0: No. No. But do you know what? Lydia Lena wants this.
2: Everybody knows that the dice are loaded. Everybody rolls with their fingers crossed.

0: That's for Liddy and Lena. And guess what that song's called, girl? Do you know?
1: I think it's called Ain't No Doubt.
0: Really?
1: Mm. I'll tell you what, couldn't have taken long to write that, could it?
0: No.
1: When you got about three words. Sorry, Liddy and Lena, but oh, golly gosh.
0: Well, I've got a joke about that Ain't No Doubt.
1: Oh, no.
0: Yeah.
1: Right, okay.
0: Do you know why Gwen Stefani...
1: Eh?
0: Do you know why Gwen Stefani don't talk anymore to No Doubt?
1: No, go on, shall we?
0: Because they don't speak, do they?

Warren, I found your request. And here it is. From David Ruffin. Enjoy your lunch break.

0: quarter to one already. And it's Friday. That's Warren's request in his bikini having lunch.
1: Has he got his tights on, though? We need to know.
0: Well, no, like I said, it's probably too hot.
1: Too hot, isn't it? Nylon, it's a bit hot in this place, isn't it?
0: Well, yeah. I would have thought so anyway. Wouldn't you?
1: I would have thought so, yeah. Don't forget the factor, the sun factor and the...
0: 50.
1: Sunscreen, Warren, for goodness sake.
0: Yeah, because it's National Friday today.
1: Yeah, F-R-I. Mm.

0: Chris and Gower here till three. That was one of Karen's requests because she sent in a few too. And we got the 80s twin spin and some duets as well too thrown in.
1: Is Karen listening?
0: Yeah, she is, yeah. Yeah.
1: Because she sent me a message on Monday.
0: Oh, right, yeah, yeah.
1: And I just wanted to thank her for it. And, yeah, thank you, Karen. That is really kind of you.
0: Yeah.
1: And, no, I love your birthday. You got the spoilt rotten by somebody very special. And a girl could get quite used to being spoilt, really.
0: Which is good all around, isn't it?
1: Yeah,
0: really?
1: It's a good day.
0: Yeah, that's great, girl. Yeah.
2: 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Make it a date.

0: woken up.
1: Oh no, it's going to be one of those shows. I can feel it. And Warren said he's not wearing stockings because they're a ditch at certain places and he doesn't want to tell.
0: Well, I think we've had too much information anyway. Yeah. To be honest with you.
1: I know. Well, you got a special double dose, haven't you, today?
0: Yes. Yeah. A very, very soothing double dose today.
1: Okay.
0: From Anita Baker.
1: Okay. Interesting stuff.
0: Yeah.
1: So that's coming up later. And what quiz you got?
0: I've got ordinary quiz today.
1: All right.
0: Five answers and I want... Yeah. No, I don't.
1: No.
0: I've got five questions and I want the answers.
1: Are you sure?
0: Yeah.
1: Is that your final answer?
0: Absolutely sure, yep.
1: You don't want to phone a friend or go 50-50?
0: Well, I'll probably do all three.
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6: It's totally anonymous, and your identity will remain secret, even to us. 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
1: And do you know what?
6: Treble five, treble one.
1: Do you know what? Soon, we're going to have Christoph's request because we got it here for you. And it's called Good Day, believe it or not. I hope you have a good day as well, Christoph.

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0: From the Sky News Centre at 1, Pep Guardiola will leave Manchester City this summer. The Catalan is one of the Premier League's most successful ever managers, having won 20 trophies across his decade in charge. City will celebrate Guardiola's time with them after their final game of the season on Sunday. England manager Thomas Tuchel says his record is unbelievable.
1: It's just one of a kind. It's like just the one of the very, very, very best. He made a big revolution with the way he played at Barcelona, and then he put everything upside down in the German league, and then he comes here and crushes every record. So it's just outstanding.
0: City are still facing 115 charges over financial fair play during Guardiola's period in charge. Meanwhile, the England boss insists he's picked the best possible team to take to the World Cup. There are notable absences for Phil Foden, Cole Palmer and Harry Maguire, and surprise inclusions for Ivan Toney and Jed Spence. Police say an investigation into Andrew Mountbatten Windsor will be lengthy. Officers are understood to be looking into potential sex crimes. The former prince denies all allegations against him. A service marking 15 years since the end of the Iraq War is taking place this lunchtime. The Royal British Legion's leading the commemorations at the National Memorial Arboretum. 179 British troops died during the 8-year-long conflict. Mac McLaren lost the use of his right leg during the war.
2: It is about remembering everyone, really. Those that didn't make it and those that are here left with various different injuries, mental, physical.
0: Three people have died following a two-car crash in Northumberland. Police are appealing for information following a collision on the A1 yesterday. Morrison's is reportedly planning to shut 100 loss-making shops. Bosses say a consultation will start shortly and will provide workers with the necessary support. And amber heat health alerts have been issued for parts of the UK as temperatures could reach 34 degrees Celsius this weekend. That's the latest. I'm Faye Rowlands.
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4: I can hear you fine.
5: ...going away from it. It's going to be under your nose in a minute.
4: No, it's fine.
5: Okay, that's all right, okay. Okay, today expected to be... a dry with plenty of sunshine and very little, if any, cloud cover. A few bands of high cloud will move in from the northwest in the evening, a warm day. Tonight will be mild, largely clear, with a few bands of light cloud around. Patchy cloud will develop in the early hours from the northwest. But tomorrow morning will start with variable cloud, a few showers. It's locally thundery. It will then turn dry with plenty of sunshine. It will be a very warm or hot day. 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Thank you, Chris.
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0: Your husband is coming.
1: I wish he would. Keeps looking for him. Well, it's gonna be like a paradise, isn't it, girl, this weekend? I reckon. Weather-wise?
2: Weather-wise, yeah.
1: Mm. Have a lunch, listeners. What are you having for lunch? It is lunchtime. That goes out to Linda as well.
2: Lunchtime, Linda. Take a break.
1: Yeah, take a break, Linda. Yep. You've heard it from the boss.

0: is coming soon. The 80s twin spin. Listen out for that fun feature, because you can win yourself a request if you know the actual songs from the particular year. But we'll be playing them soon. And we got Double Dose from Anita Baker, from Gail, and Gail's competition too, because she's here.
1: I think you are, I'm here.
0: And I'm here too.
1: I think so.
0: Don't forget to switch us on in the wards. 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And this is for Michelle, I do believe. It's Bank Holiday from Blur.

0: Oh yeah, and that was Blur, testing, testing, 1, 2, 3, and that was for Michelle. Sorry, girl?
1: No, it finished suddenly.
0: I know, it did, yeah.
1: No, I know, yeah.
0: What did it do?
1: Went, oh!
0: Yeah. Hello, Sonia, I haven't forgotten you.
1: As if we would ever forget Sonia.
0: And Rebecca is listening to. Michelle was from the appointment centre. Thank you guys for listening.

I'm searching for your request, Sonia. As in, you can tell, I'm playing some summer tunes too, and some duets. Might as well sing this one. Actually, I might get Linda to sing this with me tonight at karaoke.

0: Dolly Parton, and I found Sonia's request as well, girl, because apparently on Spotify I could find it, but on YouTube I have, because it was a number one, was it?
1: Yeah, it was Christy Berg recorded a song called Flying, originally titled Running Round in 1974. Yeah. It was featured on his debut album, Far Beyond His Castle Walls, and became a massive number one hit in Brazil.
0: So here you are, Sonia. I hope you're still listening.

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0: Chris and Gail here to 3 o'clock on your Friday long bank holiday, of course. And I was saying to Linda earlier, you know, do you want me to stay for the whole weekend? And she says, no, I've got football on Sunday, watching my favourite team. I thought, charming.
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3: Ashford and St. Peter's Hospital NHS Foundation Trust is inviting staff, patients and members of the public to take part in the upcoming Kempton Park Fun Run on Saturday the 27th of June for a fun-filled, community-focused day aimed at promoting health and well-being whilst raising valuable funds to support the ASPH charity. The event held at Kempton Park Racecourse will offer participants of all ages and abilities the opportunity to take part in a fun, inclusive and non-competitive run or walk. The initiative encourages people to get active in a supportive environment whilst contributing to the Trust's official charity, which funds improvements to patient care, hospital environments and staff wellbeing initiatives that fall outside of core NHS funding. Catherine Moore, the head of charity at ASPH, said, join us for the first Kempton Park Fun Run for a fantastic day out that really does have something for everyone. 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The funds raised through participation will help the Trust charity continue to deliver projects that enhance the experience of patients and support staff across the two hospitals. Events such as the Kempton Park Fun Run help ensure continued support for those vital enhancements, directly benefiting patients, families and staff. The ASPH charity is encouraging individuals, families and teams to sign up early to ensure they secure their place and help make this year's event the most successful yet. For more information and registration details, they're available at the Trust website. 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
5: 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And this time,

0: everyone on the wards have a speedy recovery. Hey, to the reception area. 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
1: Take it back now, y'all.
0: Oswald and the appointment centre usually tunes in.
1: Oh, yeah.
0: And Woking Hospital too. We are here for you. Chart music now.

0: I've got some great shows for you listening pleasure over the weekend. Including this.
1: She sings and she dances. She entertains. She laughs a lot. And she is music and rhythm. The total package. In a word, she is bewitching. That is Maria Lopiano on Saturday mornings, 9 a.m. to 11 a.m. here on Radio Way. It would be so, so silly to miss it.

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1: I've got another duet, Gail. I have, yeah. And it is this one, Paul and Ringo.

0: I've got Emily's request now, Gail.
1: Lovely.
0: Yeah.
1: Yeah.
0: I'm sure you said breathing.
1: No reason, because that's what
0: Anyway, Emily, this is for you. Tom Everett.

0: Friday Getaway Show here till 3. Gail is with me as well too. You still with me, Gail?
1: I think so.
0: Yeah, that's good. It's lunchtime, everyone. What are you having for lunch? Anything nice? And it's kind of barbecue weather as well now. I bet a lot of people will have barbecues over the long weekend.
1: Yes, they will.
0: And do you know what? It's time for the 80s twin spin now. What are the year from these songs?

0: Well, I think I've stumped the listeners, Gail.
1: Have you?
0: Yeah, because no one's sent in the year.
1: You stumped me.
0: From the 80s twin spin.
1: Try guess.
0: Go on, guess. Guess what year Just Can't Get Enough from Depeche Mode was from.
1: Can I chase you for?
0: No. 1981.
1: Sun always shines on TV, 1983.
0: No.

0: thanks for tuning in, everyone, on the wards and beyond, to the Friday Getaway. Chris and Gal signing off now. Thanks for coming, Gal.
1: Very welcome. I might even turn up next week, you never know.
0: Wow.
1: You never know. Those of you in the hospital do get better very, very soon. You get out and you enjoy this lovely world, we hope, don't we?
0: Yeah.
1: Everybody.
0: Thanks for listening and taking part in those fun features. See you next time. And do you know what? I might be in on Monday. You never know.
1: Never know.
0: Take care, everyone. Keep this to Radio Away. We've got some great shows for you.
1: Bye for now, everybody.
0: Bye, bye. Bye, girl.
1: Bye, please.

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1: From the Sky News Centre at 3, Pep Guardiola says his time at Manchester City has been the experience of his life. The Catalan's confirmed he's leaving after one of the most successful managerial tenures in history. Guardiola won 20 trophies, including 6 Premier League titles, across his decade in charge.
2: I'm really satisfied, happy and proud. Otherwise, it wouldn't have been 10 years. So I cannot be more grateful for the amount of love and affection that I had, not today, these days, you know, for many, many years, and nothing else.
1: City is still facing 115 charges over financial fair play during Guardiola's period in charge. The North Stand at the Etihad will be named after him. Cole Palmer, Phil Foden and Trent Alexander-Arnold are among a number of eye-catching names to be left out of Thomas Tuchel's World Cup squad. Ivan Toney's a surprise England inclusion. The jury in the trial of two prisoners accused of murdering Lost Prophets frontman Ian Watkins has been discharged for legal reasons.

0: reasons. The paedophile singer was stabbed to death in Wakefield Jail last October. Up to three-hour waits for passengers are being reported at the port of Dover. It's down to delays caused by the EU entry-exit system heading into the bank holiday weekend. It's the hottest day of the year so far. Temperatures have reached 26.9 Celsius in West London and could climb into the 30s this weekend. Amber heat health alerts have been issued across the Midlands and southern England. They're used to warn services like the NHS to expect high demand. Annie Shuttleworth is from the Met Office.
1: A lot of people will be excited by the prospect of all that sunshine, but it is really important to remember the strength of the sunshine. UV levels will be high. Pollen levels are also high for hay fever sufferers, and the sea temperatures are still quite cold.
0: TV presenter Judith Chalmers, best known for hosting the travel show Wish You Were Here, has died. She was 90 and had lived with Alzheimer's for years. That's the latest. I'm Nick Qureshi.
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bolt oxygen is produced by the Amazon rainforest. One lightning bolt has enough energy to toast 100,000 slices of bread. The longest possible uninterrupted train ride in the world is over 10,000 miles long, which goes from Vietnam to Portugal.

0: 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In the show, he'll be playing live tracks, new releases and, of course, your requests, intermingled with interesting facts from the day. 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
1: See you later,
2: 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I'm Michelle Monroe, letting you know that all the great songs recorded by my dad, the late great singer Matt Monroe, like Born Free from Russia with Love, Portrait of My Love, Softly As I Leave You, Walk Away, and many, many more can be heard here on Radio Way.
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0: you know?
1: Did you know? Rugby School's official rugby kit in 1871 included a bow tie. Jenga means to build in Swahili. 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And in Alabama, it is illegal to recommend shades of paint without a license.

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If something in your body doesn't feel right, the thought it could be cancer can play on your mind. Tests could put your mind at rest. Finding out sooner is always better. Your NHS wants to see you. 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
1: From the Sky News Centre at 4. England manager Thomas Tuchel believes the squad he's selected for the World Cup gives them the best chance of winning the tournament for the first time since 1966. Phil Foden, Cole Palmer and Harry Maguire are among the big names left out. Jed Spence and Ivan Toney have received surprise call-ups. Tuchel says the men he has picked are ready.
2: I can assure every fan in the country that we have 26 100% committed players in camp with us, who know their role, who are ready to buy into their role on and off the pitch.
1: Pep Guardiola says he's speechless at Manchester City renaming a stand in his honour. The manager's confirmed he's leaving the club after 10 years and 20 trophies. Seven Afghan refugees have been charged over an alleged grooming gang in Norwich. They face rape, trafficking and child sex abuse charges linked to allegations between 2023 and last year. Scientists in Oxford say they're working urgently to rapidly produce and scale doses of an Ebola vaccine. The head of the World Health Organization says an outbreak in the Democratic Republic of Congo is spreading rapidly. A second batch of previously classified UFO files has been released by the US Defense Department. The 222 documents include reports of unexplained green orbs, discs, and fireballs. TV presenter Judith Chalmers has died at the age of 90. Her family say she'd lived with Alzheimer's for years. She was best known for presenting the ITV travel show Wish You Were Here.
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0: 1989. In Tenerife, Playa de las Americas has shot up in a few short years. At a time when many Spanish resorts are worried about a drop in visitors, it is actually looking forward to a record winter season.
1: And it's the hottest day of the year so far, a record likely to be overtaken this weekend. It's hit 26.9 Celsius in West London. That's the latest. I'm Nick Qureshi.
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Got a song request or shout out? 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
1: Louise Stead, Group Chief Executive of Ashford and St Peter's and Royal Surrey Hospitals NHS Foundation Trust, has once again been named by the Health Service Journal as one of the top 50 Trust Chief Executives in England. This marks the fourth consecutive year that Louise has earned her place on the prestigious list of healthcare leaders. Louise has been Chief Executive of Royal Surrey for the past 8 years, during which time she has led the Trust to be rated as outstanding by the Care Quality Commission. In 2025, she stepped into the role of Group Chief Executive, expanding her leadership to include Ashford and St Peter's Hospital NHS Foundation Trust. Jos Bigmore, Group Chair, said, "Being recognised in the top 50 Chief Executives for four consecutive years is a significant achievement for Louise and a testament to her exceptional leadership, strategic vision and sustained dedication." Louise has an MSc in professional practice and is a visiting professor at the University of Surrey and specialist advisor to the Care Quality Commission, participating in well-led reviews at other NHS trusts. She also chairs the Surrey and Sussex Cancer Alliance and co-chairs the National Cancer Alliance Leadership Forum. She is also the acute provider partner member of the NHS Surrey and Sussex Integrated Care Board. And earlier this year, Louise was also invited to join a new national Maternity and Neonatal Task Force, which is chaired by the Health and Social Care Secretary.
0: Hospital Watch. No matter what the weather, the sun shines here on Radio Way.

Did you know there's enough carbon in your body to make over 9,000 pencils? Ostriches have eyes bigger than their heads. A quarter of the world's hazelnuts each year go towards making Nutella. That's 100,000 tons of hazelnuts per year.

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Did you know only 30% of the Earth is covered by land? 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
1: From the Sky News Centre at 5. The family of Virginia Giuffre's appealed for anyone with information about Andrew Mountbatten Windsor to speak to police. Before her death, she accused the former prince of sexual assault, which he has always denied. Officers investigating him over claims of misconduct in public office while trade envoy are now looking into potential sex crime allegations. Sky Roberts is Virginia's brother.
2: We really hope that this is a step in the right direction, and I encourage the Thames Valley Police, like, we are cheering you on, and the people of the UK... Good on you. Great job keeping the pressure on. Continue to do so. We're doing it here in the US as well.
1: Andrew has always maintained his innocence. The sentences of three boys convicted of rape is to be reviewed following warnings they're too lenient. Two 15-year-olds and a 14-year-old avoided a prison term after two girls were attacked in Hampshire in 2024 and 2025. Scientists at the University of Oxford are working on a new Ebola vaccine that could be developed in months. The head of the World Health Organization's warning the outbreak in the Democratic Republic of Congo is spreading rapidly. England boss Thomas Tuchel says he loves making tough decisions after announcing his 26-man World Cup squad. Cole Palmer, Phil Foden, Trent Alexander-Arnold and Harry Maguire are key names to be omitted, while Ivan Toney and Jed Spence are on the list. Pep Guardiola says he is looking forward to a break from football after announcing he will stand down as Manchester City manager. The Catalans' 10-year reign, which brought the club 20 trophies, will end after Sunday's final Premier League game of the season. The North Stand at the Etihad will be named after him. Guardiola says it's a huge honour for his family.
3: My father on Sunday will come, when 94 years old, will come to watch the game. It's an incredible honour to have his name, you know, in this beautiful place, so... Speechless, and I have no words.
1: Judith Chalmers, who hosted the travel show Wish You Were Here for almost 30 years, has died. She was 90. That's the latest. I'm Nick Qureshi.
0: This is Radio Way.

we've got some exciting news. You can now reach us on WhatsApp on 01932 87 44 33. Got a song request or shout out? Just send us a message and we'll make it happen. 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

0: Time to turn the spotlight on the Bradley Unit with me, Andy Brown. And I'm joined here by Claire. Hello, Claire.
1: Hello.
0: Now, Claire, what is your role down here at the unit?
1: So I'm a neurophysiotherapist.
0: Now, that is quite a mouthful. So what does that actually mean to the listeners?
1: So physiotherapist, so help people get their movement back. And then the neuro part is our ward that we work on. So we're the Bradley Unit and everyone here has got neurological conditions. So stroke, brain injuries, spinal cord injuries.
0: So the patients that come here are referred from other hospitals, and then you have the task of getting them fit and able to walk?
1: Yeah, that is correct. And some of our patients come over from Aspen Ward, so over at St Peter's Hospital, but they can also come over from other hospitals as well.
0: Okay. And so you go through with them a series of exercises to get them fit. What type of exercises would that be?
1: Yeah, so the gentleman that I just had this morning, he had a stroke, so he's got difficulties moving his left arm and his left leg, which then affects his walking. So we've done some squats, some sit-to-stands, we've done some step-ups, learning to do the stairs again, learning to walk without the stick again, but my support to help with his balance, and then we've done some arm exercises, so trying to get his arm to learn how to reach again, to pick up objects, lots and lots of practice and repetition.
0: Now, when you describe those, it sounds like you're putting them really through it, but I'm sure these are gentle exercises, aren't they?
1: They can be. It depends on what you need. So gentle is good, but then we can go a little bit more and test the bodies as people just get used to things and their brain starts to recover.
0: If you wish to hear the full interview or more conversations with others from the Bradley Unit, go to our Listen Again page on our website, radioway.org, or why not download for free the Radio Way app from your app store and hear more of our interviews there.
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0: I'm joined here in the studio by a young lady by the name of Annie.
1: Hello.
0: Hi, Annie. There's something rather special about Annie. But to start that off, what I'm going to go and do is say that back in 1963, a gentleman called Dr. Jack Rubinstein, together with a colleague of his, Dr. Hushan Tabi, discovered a new mental illness, an illness that can be very, very debilitating. That illness is commonly known as RTS. Annie?
1: Yes.
0: You have RTS.
1: I certainly do.
0: Please explain to me, as a layman, what exactly that is.
1: So RTS is a very rare genetic disorder. People can get it severely, people can get it mildly, and I am in the ones in the category that has it mildly. So it does not affect me as much as somebody with who's got it really severely. And it's about 1 in 100,000. It's characterized by intellectual short stature. It's mainly like for those who see someone with an RTS, you can see it, like the face and like more broad thumbs and more physical like features and big toes. It usually the key symptoms are they're behavioral, very friendly, very eager to please, and obviously the frustration levels, and I'm very friendly, bubbly, and eager to please, personality and frustration levels.
0: Okay. If we look a little bit further into this.
1: Yeah.
0: When you were born, yeah. Obviously, as a baby, as you started growing up, you yeah. would not have known that there was anything about you that was different from anybody else.
1: Yeah.
0: How did you discover that you had RTS?
1: I didn't discover it. My parents realised there was something different about me when I was like 4 years old. So I got diagnosed when I was 3 years old, and my growing up differates compared to my brothers, who was 16 months later, and I wasn't doing like the same things. Like I wasn't, you know, as a 4, 5 year old, 3 year old, I wasn't doing the same as he was when he was my age.
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0: She sings and she dances. She entertains. She laughs a lot. And she is music and rhythm, the total package. In a word, she is bewitching. That is Maria Lopiano on Saturday mornings, 9 a.m. to 11 a.m. here on Radio Way. It would be so, so silly to miss it.
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1: Playing requests and your musical choices for those in Ashford and St Peter's hospitals, as well as in our local care homes.

Did you know the United Nations has deemed access to the internet a human right? Marshmallows exist because of sore throats. For centuries, juice from the marshmallow plant has been used in pain relief. In the 1800s, it was mixed with egg whites and sugar for children with sore throats. And the recipe was so tasty that people turned it into a treat called marshmallow.

It may not be mealtime, but it is drink time. Stop what you're doing and have another drink. We all need to regularly take on board more fluids. So whether it's tea, coffee, milk, juice, squashes, water, or cold drinks, it doesn't matter as long as you consume more liquids and stay hydrated. For clearer thinking, keep on drinking.

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1: From the Sky News Centre at 6. Police looking into allegations of misconduct in public office by Andrew Mountbatten Windsor to consider allegations of possible sex crimes. Virginia Dupré had accused the former prince of sexual assault. She died last year. Her sister-in-law Amanda Roberts has given her reaction from the US.
2: That is huge. It is more than what we're seeing here in this country. And it actually gives us hope. You know, and Virginia paved the way for that. If it wasn't for her courage and her bravery, we wouldn't be here.
1: Andrews always denied all allegations against him. The sentences of three boys convicted of rape in Hampshire are to be reviewed over claims they're too lenient. They're all under 16 and avoided prison. The UK's public finances have seen the biggest shortfall since the COVID pandemic. The government borrowed more than £24 billion last month. It's been the hottest day of the year so far and will likely get warmer still over the bank holiday weekend. The Met Office says temperatures of 30 Celsius plus are unusual for the time of year. Judith Chalmers, the host of TV's Wish You Were Here for nearly three decades, has died. She was 90. Thomas Tuchel has defended his selection for his 26-man World Cup squad, saying he's picked the best possible team. Ivan Toney and Jed Spence are among the surprise England inclusions. Among notable absences are Cole Palmer, Phil Foden and Harry Maguire, who released a statement saying he is gutted. Tuchel says the defender's comments came as a shock.
3: I was a bit surprised, but I respect his personality a lot. I respect his quality a lot. He had an outstanding season. I can see the disappointment. I can see the reason behind the disappointment. Still, I was a bit surprised.
1: Also today, Pep Guardiola has confirmed he's leaving Manchester City after 10 years. And Michael Carrick will stay on as Manchester United head coach on a two-year contract. That's the latest. I'm Nick Qureshi.
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0: 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You may be dehydrated. 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

you know, barcode scanners actually read the spaces between the black bars, not the black bars themselves. Citizens of Norway only pay half their taxes in November, so they can have more money for Christmas. Sea otters hold hands when they sleep so that they don't drift away from each other.

0: not let Roger Manley keep you company this Sunday with his show Mid-Morning Mix, a blend of music and mirth and Roger's charming banter, keeping you up to speed with the news as well as a quick trip to the musicals thrown in for good measure. That's Roger Manley's Mid-Morning Mix, every Sunday from 10 till 12.
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0: Did you know?
1: Did you know? For 200 years after tomatoes reached Europe, they were grown purely for ornamental reasons. Red tomatoes evolved as a result of a meteor strike 60 million years ago. Eating a British-grown tomato is three times as bad for the environment as eating one grown in Spain. And Spain has more vineyards than France.

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1: From the Sky News Centre at 7. The sentences of three boys convicted of rape in Hampshire are to be reviewed over claims they're too lenient. Imani Rana reports.
2: Two 15-year-olds and a 14-year-old were given youth rehab orders, with the older pair put under surveillance. But former Home Office Minister Jess Phillips says the fact they're avoiding prison sends a bad message. A court heard two girls were assaulted in separate attacks in Fordingbridge in November 2024 and the following January. A judge says he should avoid criminalising the child defendants unnecessarily. The area's police and crime commissioners supporting the victims' families.
1: The family of Virginia Dufresne say they've been given hope by UK police. They're understood to be investigating Andrew Mountbatten Windsor over potential sex crimes. He's always denied any wrongdoing. A new rat-borne hantavirus case has been confirmed, linked to a cruise hit by an outbreak. The World Health Organization says the Netherlands has a crew member from the ship with the illness. Tulsi Gabbard is quitting as Donald Trump's national intelligence director. She says she's stepping away from public service to care for her husband, who's been diagnosed with bone cancer. Arsenal manager Mikel Arteta says Pep Guardiola will leave Manchester City, having revolutionised English football. The Catalans announced he'll end his 10-year spell in charge on Sunday after winning 20 trophies. Arteta pipped his former boss to the title this season. He says Guardiola made him a better person.
3: I learned values with him that they're going to stick forever. And I think we need to give him the credit that is, he changed the Premier League, he changed the vision and the way people perceive the game in England, that's all down to him.
1: It's already been the warmest day of the year so far, with temperatures forecast to get hotter over the bank holiday weekend. It could reach 33 Celsius in southern England and the Midlands. And Judith Chalmers has died at the age of 90. She hosted the travel show Wish You Were Here for almost three decades. That's the latest. I'm Nick Qureshi.
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0: Well, it wasn't fair that my little girl needed an organ transplant. 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
2: It's only fair, isn't it, Dad?
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1: From the Sky News Centre at 8, the family of Virginia Giuffre, who accused Andrew Mountbatten Windsor of sexual assault, say police in the UK have given them hope. Officers investigating the former prince are to consider possible allegations of sexual misconduct. He's always denied any wrongdoing. Wesley Bell is a Democrat on the US House Oversight Committee.
2: When I hear about investigations that are leading to potential justice being served, it is very encouraging. But what is very discouraging and very disappointing is the fact that this is not being done on our side of the pond.
1: The government's reviewing the sentences of two boys who avoided custodial terms for their parts in a pair of rapes. Two girls were attacked in separate incidents in Hampshire. Tulsi Gabbard has resigned as America's national intelligence chief, saying she needs to support her husband with his cancer fight. Donald Trump says she's done an incredible job. Fashion chain Quiz is to shut all its remaining 37 shops by the end of next month. It brought in administrators in February. TV presenter Judith Chalmers has died at the age of 90. Best known for hosting the travel show Wish You Were Here, her family's revealed she had been living with Alzheimer's for years. Her son, Mark Durden Smith, says the programme was iconic.
3: In its peak audience, 13 to 16 million people were watching. Wow. I was definitely one of them. We weren't given the option of not watching it. And I remember there was one occasion where I really wanted to watch the $6 million man on the other side, but we had to watch Ju the Dude doing her stuff. And actually, it was fantastic.
1: England boss Thomas Tuchel's expressed surprise at Harry Maguire's emotional public reaction to his World Cup snub. Ahead of the squad being named, the Manchester United defender said he was shocked and gutted at being excluded. The North Stand at the Etihad will be named after Pep Guardiola. The Manchester City manager's confirmed he's leaving at the end of the season on Sunday. And it's been the warmest day of the year so far. Almost 27 Celsius was registered in West London. That's the latest. I'm Nick Qureshi.
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0: As usual, your hosts, Alan and
1: Peter. Yes, I'm here. I'm here both in spirit and in body, he says.
0: That's amazing. Yeah. You don't normally.
1: No, I know. There's no need to be so rude, I know. I know my place, yeah.
0: So we've got 2 hours of classic rock tracks coming up for you. The likes of Rolling Stones, Elton John, Sad Cafe, The Monkees, The Yardbirds, The Jam. There's all sorts of rock tracks in there that you'll remember. And from the 60s, 70s, 80s, 90s and the O's. Now, if you'd like to contact us, you can go on the WhatsApp line 01932 874433. 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
1: Yeah,
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0: Right, I suppose we better talk about the weather. It's been pouring down rain all day. I don't know where you've been. I don't know. It's been horrible.
1: Yeah, I know.
0: Horizontal wind and rain, everything.
1: Yeah.
0: Only just joking. Yeah. It's been lovely today. 23 degrees at the moment. It's going to go down to 15 degrees C. That's all it is. That's normally a high during the day, that is 15 degrees C. Tomorrow it's going to be quite warm. It's going to be 27 degrees during the day. Even at 9 a.m. Park run time, it's going to be...
1: 20 degrees.
0: No, wow. And then on Sunday, it's going to be even warmer. So make sure you've got water or any other fluids. Take those during the day at regular intervals. It's going to be 30 degrees during the day. Monday, wait for it, 32 degrees. We're certainly hit with this heat wave at the moment, and it's going to be sunny all day. Tuesday, slightly cooler, only 31 degrees. And then Wednesday, down to dizzy heights of 25 degrees. Amazing.

Now, this first track is about a European arrival to the New World, told from the perspective of both the oppressed Cree and the invading Anglo-Saxon soldiers. The first verse, white man came across the sea, he brought us pain and misery. It's from the point of view of the natives. The second verse, chasing the Redskins back to their holes, fighting them at their own game, is from the white man's eyes. And the last verse, selling them whiskey and taking their gold, enslaving the young and destroying the old, is an impartial third-person narration. This is Iron Maiden and Hold On To Your Eardrums.

Now, this song is a thunderous, fast-paced duet featuring the theatrical power of Meatloaf with the unmistakable grit of Cher. Now, it was written and crafted by Jim Steedman. The track served as an explosive lead single for Meatloaf's 7-4 studio album, Dead Ringer. The story behind this collaboration is pure rock history. Cher happened to be working in the exact same studio when the track was being produced by Steedman and Jimmy Iovine. She fell in love with the tracks, Wild Ballroom Energy, and jumped into the booth right there and then. Strangely enough, due to the complex record deals at the time, Cher wasn't even credited on the original single release, leaving fans immediately to recognise that iconic booming voice. Now, it failed to make the dent in the States, but became top five over here and went all the way to number two in Ireland. So here we have Cher and Meatloaf with Dead Ringer for Love.

You're listening to A Rock This Way with your hosts Alan and Peter. Now, this next track is a cover of a song from Fleetwood Mac, from British-American rock band Fleetwood Mac, written by Christine McVie. The song was sung by Lindsay Buckingham and McVie and released as a single from the band's album Rumours in 1977. But as I said, this is a cover, and this is quite unexpected cover band. This is Status Quo.

0: Oh, I'm back with weather again. Sounds like it's sunny. Definitely sunny. There's ice cream vans outside there.
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0: Now, this next out is taken from their album, Steeler's Wheel. Now, it's also known as Simply Known as Stuck in the Middle. This was Steeler's Wheel's classic. It was co-written by the group's guitarist, Jerry Rafferty, and keyboard, Joe Egan. In his obituary of Rafferty, Martin Chilton said of the song that it was written as a parody of Bob Dylan paranoia, ridiculed a music industry cocktail party with lyrics like clowns to the left of me, jokers to the right. Now, to Rafferty's utter disbelief, his parody composed a little more than a joke, but with a catchy pop arrangement, struck gold, selling more than 3 million copies. The song reached a new generation of listeners when Quentin Tarantino used it in his notorious ear slicing scene in his 1992 movie Reservoir Dogs. Commenting to the BBC after Rafferty's death, music pundit Paul Gambaccini echoed Chilton's comments about the song. So here we have Stuck in the Middle with You, Steeler's Wheel, actually released in 1972.
1: God.

Now, this next track is a love song written from the perspective of a guy who drinks and smokes too much. He and his girl have a clever rapport. When he tells her he loves her, she says, "You better."

Now, Queen bass player John Deacon wrote this next song. All four members of the band wrote songs. Each wrote at least one hit. Deacon wrote this one and also wrote You're My Best Friend. Now, Deacon played most of the instruments on the track, lead and rhythm guitars, bass, reverse piano, and additional percussion. But I made did some guitar effects with harmonizer in the interlude, and Roger Taylor played the drum loop. Surprisingly, there are no synthesizers in this particular song. So here we have Another One Bites the Dust.

0: There you go. Excellent. Another Queen. One bites the dust. Now, this is a ballad from a band called, you might know, Rolling Stones. It's a song by the band, which was released as a double A-side with Russ Justice from the 2005 album, A Bigger Bang, and the single was released on 22nd August 2005. Didn't do very well in the States, but it was number one in Spain, top 10 in Argentina, Belgium, Denmark, Finland, Netherlands and Sweden, and top 20 in Germany, Greece, Italy and Norway. It was also a top 20 hit in the UK, which was released as a double side with Rough Justice and reached number 15 in the UK charts. Some 42 years after their first UK hit, Come On. Right, this is Rolling Stones, and this is entitled Streets of Love.
1: You're awful bright, you're awful smart, I must admit, you broke my heart. The awful truth, it's really sad, I must admit,

You had the cards, I must admit. You were awful smart. The awful truth is awful sad, I must admit. I was awful.

This is known as, also known as the Who Woo Hoo, which is the chorus. The title is not in the lyrics, and the name Song 2 was originally just a working title, with Blur introducing it that way during their live performances. Fans soon identified the song as Song 2. So here we have, taken from their album, Blur, released in 1977, charted at number 2 in the UK. Here we have Song 2.

Oh, yeah. Right. You're listening to Rock This Way with host Anne and Peter. Now, with lyrics by Bernie Taupin, the song is directed at a former lover as the singer talks about or sings about how he is still standing strong with this person. An up-tempo song with some harsh lyrics. It conveys a universal theme of finding confidence after a difficult breakup. Elton John.

Now, going back in time to 1978 with this classic track from this particular band featuring the powerhouse vocals of Paul Young. This original masterpiece from their album Misplaced Ideals is a brilliant fusion of gritty rock and smooth jazz-influenced melodies. And it isn't to be confused with another song by Eric Carmen with the same title, which figured in the Dirty Dancing soundtrack. Now, this particular, before Paul Young became global fame with Mike and the Mechanics, he was the driving force behind this band and one of the most sophisticated UK acts of their era. So here we have Hungry Eyes by Sid Cafe.

Oh, what a great song that is. Sad Cafe and Hungry Eyes from 1977. Never heard that one before. Very good indeed. Now, this next track is one for the harried office worker who diligently tolls for the boss, doing his bidding so the company can stay on top while the rank and file never get very far. It's not the coal mines, but day after day, grinding away with 1 5-minute break and a cup of cold coffee can make one miserable. Cat Stevens was born and raised in London, where he saw many of these operations and observed how workers could be treated like chattel while others reaped their rewards.

0: Now, this song was written by Mort Shulman and was originally recorded by the Drifters in 1961. However, the version we're going to play was actually produced by Tony Hatch, climbed to top of the charts in 1965 with appearance on the Merseybeat edition of the TV show Thank Your Lucky Stars. And it also featured in the 1988 film Buster, starring Phil Collins.
1: Okay, right.
0: So here we go. Sweets for my sweet by the Searchers.
1: And we catch you after the news at 9 o'clock for another hour of classic rock tracks.

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1: From the Sky News Centre at 9, the family of Virginia Dufresne appealed for anyone with information about Andrew Mountbatten Windsor to speak to police. Before her death, she accused the former prince of sexual assault, which he's always denied. Officers investigating him over claims of misconduct in public office while trade envoy are now looking into potential sex crime allegations. Sky Roberts is Virginia's brother.
2: We really hope that this is a step in the right direction, and I encourage the Thames Valley Police, like, we are cheering you on, and the people of the UK... good on you. Great job keeping the pressure on. Continue to do so. We're doing it here in the US as well.
1: Andrew has always maintained his innocence. Three boys' rape sentences are to be reviewed after complaints they're too lenient. The teenagers avoided prison terms following attacks on two girls in Hampshire. The head of the World Health Organization says the Ebola outbreak in Congo is spreading rapidly. Scientists in Oxford say they're working urgently to produce vaccine doses. The Red Arrows are to fly with just 7 aircraft instead of 9 for most displays until at least 2030. We understand it's because of their age, with the engine that powers the Hawk T1 jet no longer in production. The aerobatic team will still perform in full on special occasions. More than 200 previously unseen UFO files document reports of unexplained green orbs, discs and fireballs. Audio recordings dating back to 1962 have also been published by US officials for the first time. In them, NASA pilot Scott Carpenter's heard describing white particles below his space capsule.
3: I haven't seen the great numbers of these particles, but I've seen a few of them. Their motion is random. They look exactly like snowflakes to me.
1: There are some big names who won't be playing for England at the World Cup, including Harry Maguire, Cole Palmer and Phil Foden. Ivan Toney and Jed Spence are among surprise inclusions. Pep Guardiola is leaving Manchester City after a decade in charge, while Michael Carrick will be in charge of Manchester United for 2 more years. That's the latest. I'm Nick Qureshi.
4: 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Just rock. Rock this way. 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

Welcome back. Thank you very much as well. Thank you very much. Welcome back to the second part of Rock This Way. Now, this next song is a bit of a concept. It was born out of a request to bring a song that was going to be understood by people of all nations. The writing began in late 1967 with John and Paul, and guess what this band is, working on separate songs. It was decided that John's All You Need Is Love was the better choice because it's easy to understand message of love and peace. The song was easy to play, the words easy to remember, and it encompassed the feeling of the world's youth during that period.

0: Now, a folk singer named John Stewart wrote this particular song, and he used to play it in his own shows, and he pitched it to groups like Spanky and Our Gang, but couldn't find any takers until he played it to this particular band's producer, Chip Douglas, who thought it would be a perfect hit for a group. So Douglas recorded the song with the band, and it ended up being their third and final number one in the US. And it held the top spot for 4 weeks before getting bumped by the Beatles' Hello Goodbye. So here we have Daydream Believer by the Monkees.
1: 7A.
2: What number is this, Chip?
1: 7A.
2: Okay, not me. Don't get excited, man. It's because I'm short, I know.

Now, this next track became a hit when this band recorded live with the Edmonton Symphony Orchestra on November 18th, 1971. It was released in 1972 on the aptly titled album Procol Harum Live with Edmonton Symphony Orchestra. When we spoke with Gary Brooker in 2010, we asked him what he considered to be in his best vocal performance, and he replied, I would say something off of this live album. I don't mind which one, really, but it always gives one a great deal of pleasure if you know what you sing live, you sing as well or better than you did in the studio. This is Procol Harum, and this is called, it's the long title of this one, Conquistador with the Edmonton Symphony Orchestra. There you go.

0: Ready? Oh, after you. No.
1: He's up there.
0: Right. It's a Hoffman.

0: Is that the first time you've had applause?
1: Hey,
0: that the first time you've had applause?
1: Yeah.
0: Oh, okay. There you go. It was all for you.
1: Okay. Now, the backstory to this next tip was is a masterclass in pop irony. 3 years prior, while promoting their critically praised a masterpiece, Steve McQueen, frontman Andy McAloon was asked what kind of music his band would never make, and he confidently replied, "You would never catch me writing a song called The King of Rock and Roll." Yet what followed was one of the decade's most satisfying self-contradictions. This was an electronic scheme by the legendary producer Thomas Dolby at Giorgio Moroder's studio in Hollywood. The single was released in 1989, and it was the standout track from their third studio album, From Langley to Memphis Park to Memphis, a record heavily inspired and of critical acclaim in pop mythology. The song soared straight to number one in the UK, peaking at number seven, spending 11 weeks on the chart. So here we have Prefab Sprout and The King of Rock and Roll.

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1: You're listening to Rock This Way with hosts Alan and Peter on Radio Way. Now, in the interview with the Yardbirds drummer Jim McCarty, he explained about this next track. It was about the situation of having a good time. A bit of decadence, really. In the 60s, cars and girls are easy to come by in this day and age, and laughing, drinking, smoking, whatever, till I spent my wages having fun. This is 1966. This is Over Under, Sideways.

0: Now, this song makes reference to England's elite college. It was a song about class warfare with lines, "What chance do you have against a high and dressed?" Now, Weller was inspired to write this song by a news article he read about unemployed demonstrators on a right to work march, a campaign initiated by the left-wing Socialist Workers' Party, passing through this prestigious Eton College. So the song is about a cadet corps in the college, and the song itself is about rivalry between boys at Eton and the neighbouring working-class schoolboys. Well, himself attended Shearwater down in Woking, which was located quite close to Eton, so they say. So we have the Eton Rifles by The Jam.
1: You will in a second, and when I load the right CD.
0: Just can't get the staff.
1: There we go. Right.
0: Eton Rifles.

Now, frontman Chris Martin said in an interview that he christened this song and the album Viva La Vida, meaning a long live life, or what literally the life lives. After he saw the phrase on a painting by Mexican artist Frida Kahlo called Sentirse con la Vida, Viva La Vida. Explained she went through a lot of troubles, of course, and then she started a big painting in her house that said Viva La Vida, and I just loved the boldness of it. And he wrote a song all about it.

0: Now, this song was written and originally recorded by the guitarist Russ Ballard, who included it on his 1975 winning album. In an interview, Ballard said he wrote the song for himself, but his best-known version was recorded by this particular band for their 1979 Down to Earth album, with Graham Bonnet on vocals and Richie Blackmore on guitar. It was actually produced by Roger Glover of Deep Purple. It was first released as a single from the album, and it became one of this band's most popular songs, reaching number 6 in the UK and 57 in America, where it hung around in on the classic playlist charts. So here we have Since You've Been Gone by Rainbow.
1: Oh.
2: Hello.
1: Oh. What's going on there then? Oh. Oh. What have I done?
0: I don't know what you've done.
1: What have I done?
0: It's done something.
1: I've done something, haven't I? Yeah. Oh. Oh. Where's that gone to then?
0: The machine's eating it.
1: Yeah, yeah. The machine's eating it, I think. Hang on. No. Oh, I've just put it away, haven't I? I just put the wrong CD away. Oh, dear me. You can't get a staff here, can you, really?
0: No, not really.
1: That's 2 times I've done that.
0: Right, let's go for again. Rainbow, and Since You've Been Gone. Ready?
1: Oh.
0: No.
1: It's not playing now. Here you go.

Now, you're listening to Rock This Way with your hosts, Alan and Peter. And it's 21:43 at the moment. In this next song, a man is falling in love with a girl he has been friends with for a long time. When the band had difficulty coming up with songs for their Wheels Are Turning album, they took time off so each member could write alone. Lead singer Kevin Cronin went to Hawaii during his time off. Oh, very lucky chap. There he played around with a song that he wrote 10 years earlier that never finished. When he stopped tinkering with his composition, it had become a song about a person's fear of change, even though he knows that he must change. This is Can't Fight This Feeling.

Now, in the turbulent climate of 1970, this legendary rock band released a powerful anthem for global unity that still, unfortunately, resonates today. And the title of that is Let's Work Together. Now, interestingly, this particular track was not an original. It was written by a rhythm and blues singer called Willie Harrison, who first released it in 1962 as the title Let's Stick Together. Harrison then later updated the lyrics, but it was this band's infectious, hard-driving boogie rhythm that turned the song into a massive global phenomenon. The track skyrocketed all the way to number 2 in the UK charts, cementing itself as the definitive version. So here we have Canned Heat and Let's Work

Now, in an interview with in a magazine, Phil Collins explained that he wrote this next song after returning from a tour. He said, "I got back to find that I had a lot of time on my hands because the family wasn't there. I rang up and said, can I have my drum machine? Because I had to start writing some of the music, this music that was inside me." Now, this album, The Creative, was all written over a period of a year and a half, and some songs were written overnight. This next track was just a drum machine pattern that he took off a CR78 drum machine. You could eliminate certain sounds and program bass drums and snare drums. So he said, I programmed a bass drum part into it, but basically the rest of it was still ready on there. I probably added an acoustic Fender piano pretty early on as well. Now, in this track was his first as a solo artist, and he claims that he offered it up as a Genesis song, but that his bandmates rejected it, saying it was too simple. But Tony Banks of Genesis insists that Collins never played them the song. Anyway, it's a fantastic song. It starts off very quietly.

0: Well, this is our last track of the night. This is so it's a good night from me.
1: And it's good night from him.
0: And good night from a pair of us. So we'll leave you with the last song, Delta Lady and Joe Cocker.
1: And we'll have a band in the studio next Friday night.
0: Yes,
1: at 8 o'clock.
0: Listen to that.

your mobile, by your bedside, run by volunteers, news on the hour. This is

0: if it wasn't for her courage and her bravery, we wouldn't be here.
1: Andrews always denied all allegations against him. The sentences of three boys convicted of rape in Hampshire are to be reviewed over claims they're too lenient, Amani Rana reports.
2: Two 15-year-olds and a 14-year-old were given youth rehab orders, with the older pair put under surveillance. But former Home Office Minister Jess Phillips says the fact they're avoiding prison sends a bad message. A court heard two girls were assaulted in separate attacks in Fordingbridge in November 2024 and the following January. A judge says he should avoid criminalising the child defendants unnecessarily. The area's police and crime commissioners supporting the victims' families.
1: In other news, Tulsi Gabbard's quit as Donald Trump's National Intelligence Director. She says she needs to care for her husband, who has bone cancer. Fewer red arrows will fly unless it's a special occasion. Their engines are getting old and aren't made anymore. To sport, Phil Foden, Cole Palmer and Trent Alexander-Arnold are among notable absences from Thomas Tuchel's England World Cup squad. Also today, Pep Guardiola's confirmed he's leaving Manchester City after 10 years and 20 trophies as boss.
3: Really satisfied, happy and proud. Otherwise it wouldn't have been 10 years, so I cannot be more grateful for the amount of love and affection that I had, not today, these days, you know, for many, many years and nothing else.
1: And Judith Chalmers has died at the age of 90. She was best known for presenting TV travel show Wish You Were Here. From Sky News, I'm Stevie.
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0: Did you know?
1: Did you know? The man who invented and flew the first airship held rehearsal dinner parties with 10-foot-high tables and chairs to simulate dining in midair. Doritos was invented at Disneyland. The selfie stick was invented in the 1920s, and e-cigarettes were invented in 1963.

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1: Hi, this is Dr. Ben Spencer, MP for Runnymede and Weybridge, saying congratulations to Radio Way for 60 years broadcasting to the listeners, patients and staff of Ashford, Woking and St Peter's Hospitals.

Did you know we miss 10% of everything we see due to blinking? Half the world has never made or received a phone call. The tin can was invented in 1810. The can opener was invented 48 years later. People used hammers and chisels between this time. Sometimes.

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1: Andre might think that the biggest impact he'll make this morning will be on his Year 9 class.
2: Quickly, please.
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1: From the Sky News Centre at midnight, the family of Virginia Giuffre, who accused Andrew Mountbatten Windsor of sexual assault, say police in the UK have given them hope. Officers investigating the former prince are to consider possible allegations of sexual misconduct. He's always denied any wrongdoing. Wesley Bell's a Democrat on the US House Oversight Committee.
2: When I hear about investigations that are leading to potential justice being served, it is very encouraging. But what is very discouraging

0: England and the Midlands. To sport, and Pep Guardiola says he's looking forward to a break from football after announcing he'll stand down as Manchester City manager. The Catalan's 10-year reign, which brought the club 20 trophies, will come to an end after Sunday's final Premier League game of the season against Aston Villa. The North Stand at the Etihad Stadium will be named after him, and Guardiola says it's a huge honour.
1: My father on Sunday will come, when 94 years old, will come to watch the game. It's an incredible honour to have his name, you know, in this beautiful place, so... Speechless, and I have no words.
0: Meanwhile, there are some big names who won't be playing for England at the World Cup, including Harry Maguire, Cole Palmer and Phil Foden. They're all missing from the squad list. And girl group Mystique are returning to the stage for the first time in more than 20 years. The trio will reunite for their one-night stand gig at Wembley in September. That's the latest. I'm Stevie Shillinglaw.
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Did you know 10% of all the water in ancient Rome went to the emperor? In flight, a bat's heart rate beats 1,000 times a minute. 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

0: If we all follow the tips on the Sleepy Eyes poster, our patients will have a better night in the wards. 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
1: From the Sky News Centre at midnight, the family of Virginia Dufresne appealed for anyone with information about Andrew Mountbatten Windsor to speak to police. Before her death, she accused a former prince of sexual assault, which he's always denied. Officers investigating him over claims of misconduct in public office while trade envoy are now looking into potential sex crime allegations. Sky Roberts is Virginia's brother.
2: We really hope that this is a step in the right direction, and I encourage the Thames Valley Police, like, we are cheering you on, and the people of the UK, good on you. Great job keeping the pressure on. Continue to do so. We're doing it here in the US as well.
1: The former Duke of York has always maintained his innocence. Three boys' rape sentences are to be reviewed after complaints they're too lenient. They are all under 16 and avoided prison terms after attacks on two girls in Hampshire. Tulsi Gabbard has resigned as America's national intelligence chief, saying she needs to support her husband who's been diagnosed with cancer. Donald Trump says she's done an incredible job. Even warmer weather is forecast as the UK basks in a heat wave. Yesterday was the hottest day of the year so far, but

0: Foden, Cole Palmer and Harry Maguire have all been left out of the England squad for the World Cup. Thomas Tuchel has named his 26-man group for the tournament in North America. Jed Spence, Ivan Toney and Dan Byrne are all surprise inclusions. That's the latest. I'm Stevie Shillinglaw.
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1: From the Sky News Centre at 1, police say their investigation into Andrew Mountbatten Windsor will be hugely thorough as they look into potential sex crimes. Officers say it will take time to fully probe the offence of misconduct in public office. The King's brother was arrested 3 months ago and released under investigation. Graham Zellick's a former chairman of the Criminal Cases Review Commission.
2: If there is evidence of sexual offending, then that may give rise to charges for that specific conduct unrelated to misconduct in a public office.
1: Andrew denies all the allegations against him. Meanwhile, the family of Virginia Giuffre say they've been given hope as UK police investigate the claims. The sentences given to three boys convicted of rape are to be reviewed over claims they are too lenient. The trio were spared jail following separate attacks on two girls in Hampshire. Tulsi Gabbard's quit as Donald Trump's National Intelligence Director. She says she's stepping away from public service to care for her husband, who's been diagnosed with bone cancer. Parts of Britain could be hotter than Barbados today as temperatures climb over the bank holiday weekend. 30 degrees Celsius is forecast in Greater London later. An amber heat health alert is in force across the Midlands, East and South East England. Pep Guardiola says he's looking forward to a break from football after announcing he'll stand down as Manchester City manager. The Catalan's 10-year reign, which brought the club 20 trophies, will come to an end after the final Premier League game of the season against Aston Villa later. And the North Stand at the Etihad will be named after him. Guardiola says it's a huge honour for his family.
3: My father on Sunday will come, when 94 years old, will come to watch the game. It's an incredible honour to have his name, you know, in this beautiful place.